0: Moms. Before that, we heard from Fellow Moms, Pat Benatar, Chrissy Hynde with the Pretenders, and Hart kicked off our Moms Who Rock tribute for Mother's Day weekend. That brings our celebration and tribute to Mom to a close. But don't go far. We've got another hour coming up when Flashback returns.
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0: Hi, I'm Matt Pinfield, and this is Flashback. Welcome to the year Indiana Jones first put on his fedora in Raiders of the Lost Ark. Bill Murray and John Candy joined the Army in Stripes, and the Rolling Stones put out their 18th studio album in the U.S. From 1981's Tattoo You,

0: From his second and biggest album, Don't Say No, that's Billy Squire with In the Dark. We also heard from Tom Petty, Rush, and the Rolling Stones kick things off. 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
0: This is Matt Pinfield, and you're listening to Flashback. Now back to the year Dynasty and Entertainment Tonight debuted while Charlie's Angels ended a five-year run. And getting as far away from their record label as possible, the Police laid down their fourth studio album at Air Studios in Montserrat in the Caribbean.

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0: The Jay Giles Band with the title track from the album Freeze Frame. It was the last to feature original vocalist Peter Wolf. Before that, we heard from Van Halen, Foreigner, and The Police opened our set. We'll be back with more from the year former actor and governor Ronald Reagan was inaugurated as president when our 1981 review continues.
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0: Fragile, and Roll On Down the Highway. Before that, we heard from Supertramp, The Who from Odds and Sods, and Bad Company from their debut started our set. That'll bring this trip to 1974 to a close, but we're just getting started. Stick around and we'll kick off another hour when we come back.
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9: This week's newscast begins in 1965, when Keith Richards woke up in a Clearwater, Florida hotel room with a riff in his head and recorded it on a portable tape recorder.

This week in 1991, Texas Governor Ann Richards declared ZZ Top Day, honoring the group for bringing the powerful beat of Texas Boogie to audiences around the world. 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
1: Bronx, New York native Billy Joel, one of the world's best-selling artists and forever known as the Piano Man, is celebrating his 77th birthday this week. And birthday wishes as well to a legend behind the kit, Alex Van Halen, who's turning 73 and known for driving the beat for his guitar-slinging brother, Eddie.

0: finally, wishing happy birthday to Paul Ziusyn, better known as Bono, lead singer of U2, who turns 66 this week. When we return, we'll salute the one who always fed you next on Flashback.
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6: When it comes to the myriad reasons people don't get enough exercise, psychologist Diana Hill has heard them all. She's the author of a new book with a great title, I Know I Should Exercise, But... On a recent episode of my podcast, Chasing Life, Hill told me the number one reason people don't exercise is because they don't feel like they have enough time. She told us that she encourages people she works with to shift from an either-or mindset to a both-and mindset. Hill herself uses time at her son's baseball game to walk around the field cheering him on instead of sitting on the sidelines. She also recommends setting up your space at home, at work, in the car, to facilitate movement. So every night before I go to bed, I lay out my workout clothes next to my bathroom sink, so they are waiting there for me as a good reminder. I'm Dr. Sanjay Gupta, helping you live a better life.
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1: Tarek Skubal headed for the injured list, headed for the shelf. He has to get elbow surgery.
2: Oh, no.
1: Yep.
2: Not Tommy John's. What does he have? He's got bodies.
1: He's got loose bodies floating around in his elbow.
2: I know, that's right.
1: Okay.
2: Loose body.
1: Stop it. Right
2: Everything
1: now.
2: Droops.
1: Stop it. Yeah, God. Used to be high and tight, Michelle. Used to be high and
2: Travis!
1: Tight.
2: Travis! No, I wasn't. I was always chunky and dumpy.
1: You know you were.
2: I always look good in a car.
1: I saw pictures
2: from
1: of you.
2: From neck up, I look good in a car.
1: You were a good looking girl.
2: All right,
1: girl
2: now
1: back
2: don't say
1: what.
2: You know what? Just do sports. Hot kettle black. Just do sports.
1: I would have.
2: Okay. I'm leaving.
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And another keyword, new contest, John Mellencamp Flyaway. 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It's Michelle and Travis. 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

While driving a car, there's a lot you have to pay attention to. 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
1: I babysat an infant.
2: Oh,
1: yeah.
2: Wow.
1: I know it. I was trustworthy. I was very good.
2: Yeah, it was fine.
1: No, I was very good. I was very good with the baby. I was very good at feeding. I don't know. I was just very, I cleaned the house. I did the dishes. Like 16. Like
2: you, you said you were good with this child?
1: Yeah. Yeah.
2: What changed like 7 years later then?
1: What are you talking about? I was not like, I wasn't like smoking a cigarette, holding a baby on my hip. You know, I got you, kid. Good. Light me up.
2: I got you, kid. I'll be back in 2 weeks.
1: Yeah, just a minute. See you next Saturday. You good? Good.
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It's Michelle and Travis. 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
1: If I could leave one thing behind, I'm selling this old house. Where would I put it? What would I leave behind?
2: You got a lot of tchotchkes. So
1: I got a lot of tchotchkes.
2: You do.
1: You're a tchotchke.
2: You're a 60-year-old woman. You got tchotchkes.
1: Don't you throw age at me and try. It's not like I have an angel, my mother's angel collection.
2: Take one of those ceramic angels and
1: I'm
2: put
1: not.
2: It somewhere in the house.
1: No.
2: Yeah.
1: Why?
2: You know, maybe the next person finds it.
1: It's not like I still have my Precious Moments collection from when I was a little kid.
2: What the hell is Precious Moments?
1: Google it. They're little statues.
2: I'm good.
1: Okay.
2: What the hell? You've always been a hoarder, haven't
1: I'm
2: you?
1: I'm not a hoarder.
2: You are a hoarder.
1: You better say that correctly, by the way. You've always been a whore, haven't you? Well, that'll copy. To, but hoarder, I won't.
2: Wow.
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Join us Monday morning, action-packed Monday morning tickets to the Berlin Raceway next weekend. 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And another keyword, new contest, John Mellencamp Flyaway. 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Don't miss it. It's Michelle and Travis. We start at 6 on LAV.

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Here's a look at today, May 11th in rock history. Today in 1975, Led Zeppelin play Kashmir live for the first time in Holland. The track released on the album Physical Graffiti is a masterpiece that blends rock, blues, and Eastern influences. The band continued to perform Kashmir at almost every concert thereafter. You may say I'm a dreamer. In 1972, John Lennon goes on the Dick Cavett Show and mentions that the FBI is monitoring him. He wasn't kidding. And turns out to be right. Reggae superstar Bob Marley died of cancer on this day in 1981 at age 36. A star in his homeland of Jamaica since 1964, he and his band The Wailers went on to global success in the 70s. And that's a look at today, May 11th in rock history.

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1: Debris burning is the leading cause of wildfires in Michigan. 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
1: Good. What's up?
2: 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We went in there we didn't know that he was going to get up on the salad bar and literally toss his salad, so to speak. So we all got out and ran.
1: I don't know. It was a dine and dash. I think that must be what they
3: I don't know. 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
1: I don't think so.
3: How does one toss their own salad?
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Join us Monday morning, action-packed Monday morning tickets to the Berlin Raceway next weekend. 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And another keyword, new contest, John Mellencamp Flyaway. Keyword at 8 o'clock Monday morning. 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

While driving a car, there's a lot you have to pay attention to. Speed limits, directional signs, other cars and trucks, and more. 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
5: What are the chances you are listening to this while drinking a nice hot cup of coffee? If so, don't let me stop you. For years, we've been reporting on the health benefits of coffee, and that's not going to stop today. A new study, this one out of Harvard School of Public Health, found that coffee and tea could help lower your risk of developing dementia. People who enjoyed 1 to 3 caffeinated cups a day saw the biggest impact. In addition to the caffeine, coffee contains hundreds of bioactive compounds that can influence inflammation, glucose metabolism, vascular function, and oxidative stress. It's also possible coffee drinkers might be doing other things that keep them healthy. Eating a more balanced diet, getting plenty of exercise, sleep, not smoking, or drinking too much alcohol. And finally, staying socially active. I'm Dr. Sanjay Gupta, helping you live a better life.
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1: So I'm at my mom's place yesterday, right?
2: Yeah.
1: And they have a tea party for Mother's Day, which I'll talk more about later.
2: Oh.
1: They made their own hats.
2: Oh.
1: They all sat around with tea party, 4 o'clock high, for Mother's Day. And it was actually quite lovely. It was fun.
2: Oh,
1: and
2: that's nice.
1: One of the workers there, we were talking about Mother's Day, and she said, my kids are okay for Mother's Day, but my husband always says, you're not my mom. Doesn't celebrate Mother's Day for her. Doesn't get her anything for Mother's Day.
2: Yeah, I bet they have a lot of sex.
1: Well, I'm a believer in that too. Like, I'm not
2: what?
1: Your mother. You don't need to get me anything. You don't.
2: She birthed his children.
1: Yeah, but it's not his mom. You're supposed to honor your mother on Mother's
2: Day.
1: Okay,
2: that's wrong.
1: Okay, you're
2: that's
1: only.
2: That's wrong.
1: Okay.
2: That's so wrong.
1: You've been trained by Abby, is what this is.
2: Oh, trust me, I'm fully aware of that's a factor in this.
1: Because this is her first Mother's Day.
2: God, it could be Leif Erikson Day, and you know, I got to buy her a gift for it. I got to have a basket ready to go. No, and technically, Michelle, it's not her first Mother's Day. Last year was her first Mother's Day.
1: Technically, it is. Last year was not. Technically, she wasn't a mom yet.
2: Well.
1: She was
2: incubating.
1: She was growing a baby.
2: Yeah, bun in the oven, right?
1: Yeah.
2: I bought her stuff last year for Mother's Day. Are you kidding me? I got to find ways to compensate
1: All right, you have to honor, but do you honor your mom on Mother's Day? What was more important on Mother's Day for you, Abby or your mom?
2: Abby at this point. What?
1: She's not your mom.
2: She's my wife. She's the mother of my child.
1: Are you getting her something for Mother's Day?
2: I was planning on it, but you know. Look, okay, I had a couple ideas in my head,
1: okay.
2: And they've all been just shot out of the sky.
1: Why?
2: I was going to get her a pair of shoes.
1: Yeah.
2: She bought herself a pair of shoes this week, so guess what?
1: Okay.
2: Can't do that.
1: Okay.
2: I was going to buy her some new solar lights for the yard. She likes the solar lights.
1: Cute, right. She likes to decorate the yard, yeah.
2: Her mom bought her those this week, so.
1: Oh, boy.
2: Can't get her those. She really likes comfortable pajamas to go to bed in, right?
1: Yeah, a set. Who doesn't love a nice
2: set? Yeah, I was going to buy her some pajamas. She bought herself 3 sets of pajamas this week. Yeah, and I'm the one that burns through gift cards when I get them.
1: Well,
2: anyway,
1: there's a thing today, Trav, that says Mother's Day is way huge, like what people spend, and it's way more celebrated than Father's Day. Like way more, like there's no Father's Day brunch place.
2: Yeah, I know. But men are the problem.
1: So what?
2: Men are the problem.
1: What? I mean, so what will you do? I mean, you don't have.
2: Oh, here's what's going to happen.
1: Okay.
2: Okay.
1: All right. Wow, bitter. Yeah.
2: She wants to get zoo passes. So guess what? We're taking the baby to the zoo on Saturday.
1: Okay.
2: We're going to go to brunch on Saturday.
1: Okay.
2: Mm-hmm.
1: Yeah, so that's Saturday. That's not even Mother's Day.
2: Sure. Wait a second. I'm sorry. I missed tonight. We're going to Lowe's today after she gets out of work so we can go get a bunch of flowers to plant in the yard.
1: Oh, it's Mother's Day weekend.
2: Mm-hmm. Oh, yeah, it's Mother's Day week. Are you kidding me?
1: Yeah.
2: All these packages have been arriving all week at the house, whether it was her buying it or her mom.
1: Oh, boy.
2: No, we're going to Lowe's today. I mean, by the end of this, I mean, I'm going to be in a barrel when I come back to work on Monday. Barrel strap. Yeah, hey, I have no money now.
1: I haven't eaten since.
2: So tonight, we're going to Lowe's to get a bunch of stuff for the yard because she wants to plant a bunch of stuff.
1: One.
2: Saturday, we're going to brunch, and then we're going to go to the zoo because she likes brunch, and she's been talking about wanting to bring the baby to the zoo, so we're going to the zoo. And then Sunday, I'm going to make her a nice steak dinner on Sunday, and she wants apple crisp for dessert, so I'm going to do that for her, too.
1: What?
2: And you know what? I better not hear a damn thing.
1: Okay, listen, what about, like, your mom?
2: My mom? We got her something already.
1: Okay.
2: She got a nice tumbler that says Dominic's grandma.
1: Oh, did she get it already?
2: We gave it to her. Yeah, she came over already.
1: Hi, LAV.
3: Two words for Mother's Day.
1: Yeah.
3: Lover's Lane.
1: Oh, yeah, but it's not for your mother?
2: Ew.
3: I'm talking for Travis.
1: I know, but I mean,
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2: Trev, have you ever done any research on swingers?
3: Define research.
2: I mean, have you ever like
3: looked how to be one?
2: No, but like parties. See, been to a swinger fest, or have you been one where to a party where it's getting weird?
3: Okay. When Abby and I went to the Kiss concert at Van Andel.
2: Yeah.
3: We were waiting outside for our Uber to come pick us up after the show. And there were these two people next to us all night at the show, an older couple. And they're from out of town, from like Cadillac area. You know, he's bald and has a beard. His wife's blonde, has big old boobs,
2: yeah,
3: you know.
2: Right.
3: They're a little bit, they're 50s,
2: right,
3: you know. We're talking all night with them just because they're right next to us. And we get outside and sure as hell, they find us outside. And we're out there waiting and, you know, Abby's talking to his wife and he starts talking to me and he goes, you know, your wife, is that your wife? I was like, well, it's my girlfriend.
2: Yeah.
3: He goes, you know, your girlfriend's, she's really good looking, man. Really good looking.
2: What?
3: What do you think about my wife over there?
2: Okay.
3: And I go,
2: this is how it starts.
3: I mean,
2: she's nice.
3: She's good. You know, good for you, pal. She's good looking.
2: Yeah,
3: you know,
2: hey,
3: yeah, pat on the back type deal. Well, you know, we're staying right over here at, they were staying at Amway.
2: He goes,
3: you know, you guys could come back and have a couple drinks with us and stuff, and we'll see where the night takes us.
2: What?
3: And I was like, yeah, I don't think that's happening, man.
2: So did you get home in the morning then?
3: Right.
2: Well, Swingers Fest is happening in the UK, and people from all over the world go to it. And it's like a camping, like it's glamping. Like
3: ew.
2: They have these beautiful tents and
3: nothing says romance like sex in a tent.
2: Well, I will tell you this, they're glamping tents. But yeah, I agree. Oh my God, and some of these beds are like triple big, so they fit more people in them.
3: Gross.
2: Okay. Now, we had a swinger event when I worked in Detroit. We had a swinger party. And we had an event. I forget where it was, but it was like to meet and greet because we wanted to do it for funny. I'm going to tell you this.
3: Not a good looking
2: group. A lot
3: of
2: flyaway eyes, lot of troglodytes. I mean, there were not
3: a lot of
2: not
3: obesity.
2: not a good looking say hey.
3: Yeah.
2: What's going on? Like a lot of creepy.
3: Yeah.
2: And the women too. If women could be creepy,
3: yeah.
2: It was just a creep. There were no, it wasn't like what you'd imagine. Like, hey, beautiful, you know, some guy with two. It wasn't that at all. It was homely Olympics. It really was. It was sad. Really sad.
3: But he's got a pineapple somewhere on his shirt.
2: Oh my God.
3: Know?
2: Yeah. And they break it down, you know, couples on this side, singles on this side. Cause it's a thing. There's either
3: there's single swingers.
2: Yes. There's couples looking for couples or couples looking for a single, and there's a single looking for couples.
3: Yeah,
2: it's a whole subculture. It's like then there's the furry and the
3: well,
2: yeah,
3: the couples looking for another person. You typically,
2: yeah,
3: the one that's trendy, the one that is popular on the internet at least, is there's the couple looking for another male, looking for the bull. They call him the bull.
2: What?
3: Yeah, there's a bull.
2: I always thought, is it looking for another female?
3: No, there's a bull, and then there's...
2: I mean, I always thought, like, who cares?
3: If they're looking for a bull, that makes the man in the couple, the husband or the boyfriend, whatever, he's a cuck. He wants to watch his significant other have sex with another man.
2: I don't want to... I can't... I don't...
3: Yeah,
2: I'm a
3: that's
2: fair.
3: A thing.
2: Listen, they
3: refer
2: fly
3: to those...
2: Fly that flag.
3: In hotel rooms, the lazy boy off to the corner in the hotel room... They refer to that as the cuck chair.
2: The watching chair.
3: The watching chair. Yes.
2: Yeah. Never so, sitting in one of those chairs again.
3: I was going to say.
2: Hey, look, it's got a reclining. Oh.
3: Yeah.
2: Never again.
3: I saw on TikTok the other day someone was going through this hotel room, and there was like a little loft in the hotel room with a nice little area to sit up top. And there was a chair overseeing the top down to the bed. And somebody in the comments called it the mezzanine cuck chair.
2: Oh, that's funny.
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17: You know, it's interesting. 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Case in point, new study out of Northwestern University School of Medicine found the mid-30s are a major turning point for men's heart health. For women, about a decade later. 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I'm Dr. Sanjay Gupta, helping you live a better life.
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2: So on my way home from work yesterday, going north on Plainfield, right by Leonard, that intersection, and I see a man walking his dog. His dog attacks another man walking the other way down Leonard. Attacks him, like full on. This guy's walking, they're la la la la la. The guy walking the dog probably shouldn't have been walking the dog. He had a big old fat knee brace on.
3: But did he have a leash?
2: He had a leash with like a harness. Oh, no. This is like a pit bull, a thick dog.
3: Muscular.
2: Yes. And there's this other guy just walking down the street the other way past them. And this dog, I'm not kidding you, the athleticism of like an NFL player. Leaps up in the air. Latches onto the guy's arm and then drags him to the ground all in one swift motion. I was like, I'm like looking around because I'm stopped at a red light and there's cars around me. I'm looking around. People are looking down at their phones or they're doing. I'm like, am I the only one that sees this going on right now? And my windows are up because it was kind of chilly when we left work yesterday still. Didn't want the windows down. I could hear that guy screaming through my window.
3: What do you do?
2: I just kept going. The light turned green. I kept going.
3: Let me get this straight. Just let me picture it. Let me revisit. You've explained. I'm now picturing it in my head. The dog attacking. I picture this great idea.
2: Hold on. This guy in the back.
3: You. Ah! Right. Yeah. I'm picturing it in my head. When a leaf blows in your yard, you call 911. When somebody parks in a handicap spot, you are there standing, hands on your hip, like shaking your head.
2: Yeah.
3: When somebody drives by a little faster than you'd like, you're out there taking pictures of the license plate. Yeah. This is a real emergency that 911, you should have called 911 actually and said, I'm witnessing a dog attack right now, corner of X and Y. That's what you should have done. You insert yourself. You had a ride along with the police, for God's sake. You insert yourself into every. This is the time you choose to go. Not to see here, not in my backyard, going the other way.
2: Listen, I'm a lot more fatigued now.
3: No, you will.
2: I have father fatigue
3: it's
2: now.
3: It's a phone call.
2: It's like,
3: oh boy.
2: It's like, that looks like it sucks. And so, I kept driving.
3: So because you're a dad now, you are not going to be Trav, the wearing the cape. The neighborhood watch, the responsible citizen, the hello, I'm Travis.
2: I got to pick my spots now.
3: This is the one to pick. I got news for you. A guy's getting his arm chewed off.
2: If it was out front of my house, maybe.
3: Okay.
2: Maybe.
3: This is the time that you... Somebody help me out here. 4599978.
2: That was traumatizing to watch, by the way.
3: Oh, for you?
2: Oh, what?
3: How about the guy getting his arm chewed off by the damn pit bull? I'm sorry. You had a hard time with it? This is your citizen's arrest. This is your chance to step up, call the police, and get something and help a guy out. Or maybe, I mean, you're not a small person. Get out and go try helping the guy with the brace. Pull the dog off.
2: Not a chance would I do that. No, I'm not. No, it's a pit bull.
3: My name is Travis Gibbs. I insert myself when anybody's doing anything anywhere. And now you don't. Now is the time you choose not to?
2: Not a chance.
3: Travis Michael Gibbs.
2: Mm-mm, not a chance.
3: I do not. I am. That's a 911 call.
2: Get out and be the hero hands on there. No.
3: No, but 911 then. You call 911 when the wind has changed. It has shifted and it is now blowing my tree the other way. You get a cop out here and check it out. You call 911 for anything.
2: I hear you. But hear me out. That was when I had more time on my hands, you know? When I had a little bit more energy.
3: How many times in your life, really, not the non-emergency, do you think you have, because I know my answer, do you think you've called 911?
2: 911.
3: Yeah, how many times have you called emergency?
2: Probably 9 to 10 times in my life.
3: Okay, do you know the average person like has never called 911, the average person?
2: But a lot of those people have had a lot of issues because they didn't decide
3: mine
2: to call 911.
3: Mine has been 3. Mine's 3, that's it.
2: Okay.
3: 3.
2: And you can remember each time?
3: Yeah, one when my insides fell out. I got afraid. That was one. For an ambulance.
2: It was right after I started working.
3: Yeah, Had the evisceration, don't Google it or you'll be completely grossed
2: out.
3: Yeah,
2: we don't know.
3: Another was a fight I was witnessing right in front of me in the street. A guy beating the crap out of a woman. Yeah. And the third was...
2: Do you know the backstory on that?
3: In Detroit. No, in Detroit, when the guy was beating the girl and I made her get in my car, we called 911. Yeah.
2: So a lot of man on woman crime.
3: And that's it.
2: That's why you've called the cops.
3: Yeah, but dog on man crime is definitely a 911 caller. This is the one time... Oh, I wish we still had the same... I wish the chief of police, I would call him.
2: What would you have done?
3: I'd have called 911. I wouldn't have gotten out, but I might have pulled over and said, or called 911, pulled over and called 911 until...
2: Yeah, dude.
3: Or I might have yelled, I don't know, hey, or honked so the dog would release him or something.
2: Yeah, that dog ain't releasing anything.
3: See, that guy, I mean...
2: Except aggression.
3: Now probably the dog asked, or not. I mean, if the guy doesn't report it...
2: Guy's down a limb.
3: Right, you could... What if he really... What if he lost his arm, but you could have called 911 and saved his arm?
2: He didn't lose his arm.
3: Okay, what if he... I mean...
2: Probably a lot of puncture wounds.
3: This is something... I'm shocked. I'm shooketh. Usually, you're the citizen who jumps right in there. You're the neighborhood watch guy. You're the one.
2: I can't have too many things stretching me thin.
3: But this one's big.
2: I mean, look, granted, yeah, it probably hurt a little bit. It probably took a sec for the dog. I thought to myself, in the grand scheme of things here, this guy is not going to die. You know, he might be hurt. You know, they might have to call an ambulance.
3: Okay, so you could have done that. Let me ask you this.
2: Yeah.
3: If a dog attacked you and somebody saw, wouldn't you hope they'd call for help? Wouldn't you kind of hope that? Switch it out a little bit.
2: I would hope so.
3: Okay. You know, you're not, you would hope so. You would crumble. If a dog attacked you, no, you'd fight back. You'd fight him.
2: I would kill the dog, but probably.
3: I mean,
2: I know you're a dog lover, but.
3: No, listen. If a dog's attacking you, look, all bets are off. I'm on that team.
2: Snap that dog's neck. Yes.
3: I don't know that you could, though.
2: I bet if I could.
3: Yeah. Okay. All right. Well, I'm just saying.
2: You know what they actually do? In like a de-escalation, like when a pit bull or a big dog is attacking?
3: Grab their cojones.
2: They stick their face.
3: Yeah, in their butt. Yeah, we talked about that. Yeah, that's what, but I mean, if it's moving around fast, you can't, that's a lot of work. That's a precision act to put your... Yeah. I'm shocked you didn't call Travis Gibbs.
2: Yeah, you're
3: Gibbs.
2: Right.
3: I'm shocked.
2: The stars have to align for
3: you to be able to stick your... When a dog's attacking you, to have the wherewithal, second of all, to get a... Yeah, no, that ain't happening.
2: I will say it's smart because it would get me to stop doing something, too.
3: Well, I think it should have got you yesterday to do something. I'm shocked that Utica would some... Would you call 911 if you saw a dog attacking another human? People call 911 for less than that. You've called 911 for less than that.
2: We did get a text from somebody that says, Gladys Travis didn't call the cops for that situation, ?
3: That's what I'm saying.
2: Color me shocked.
3: That's all I'm saying.
2: Whatever. Okay. You know what? You guys can judge. I'm a father. Not. I'm a father now.
3: Oh, God. That's all the more reason you should. What if it attacked your child, God forbid?
2: I need a shirt that says, I'm a father and I'm tired.
3: I'm staying out of your business because I got enough of my own.
2: Oh, 100.
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6: 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If so, don't let me stop you. 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A new study, this one out of Harvard School of Public Health, found that coffee and tea could help lower your risk of developing dementia. People who enjoyed 1 to 3 caffeinated cups a day saw the biggest impact. In addition to the caffeine, coffee contains hundreds of bioactive compounds that can influence inflammation, glucose metabolism, vascular function, and oxidative stress. It's also possible coffee drinkers might be doing other things that keep them healthy. Eating a more balanced diet, getting plenty of exercise, sleep, not smoking, or drinking too much alcohol. And finally, staying socially active. I'm Dr. Sanjay Gupta, helping you live a better life.
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2: You ain't a lady
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2: if
3: an
2: you
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3: Well, let's give Abby a nice Mother's Day, even though she's not your mom.
2: Yes, I did.
3: Oh, yeah, you... We all meet in the parking lot and we walk up and Rachel, who works next door, and I were yikabitsin, and you were just, we're like, what? And you go, no, it was a fine weekend. Fine.
2: It's great.
3: Well, when Father's Day comes, then the role reversal, she will cook for you and it's
2: sure.
3: Her turn to watch the baby all weekend.
2: Sure. I'm sure that's exactly how it'll work out.
3: Oh boy. Well, but
2: no, it was fine.
3: It was nice.
2: It was nice.
3: Did you cook?
2: I cooked all weekend. I made a very nice dinner last night.
3: You had your apron on all weekend.
2: Yeah. But. Yeah. I made New York strip steaks last night.
3: Wow.
2: Made some fettuccine Alfredo to go with it.
3: Oh, steak and pasta.
2: Steak, pasta, and veggies. Some fresh asparagus from the farmer's market because we had to go to the farmer's market on Saturday.
3: By the way, it's in season.
2: Yeah.
3: Asparagus are in season. Mm-hmm. When the asparagus is out, the morel mushrooms are out.
2: Yep.
3: And so are the ramps.
2: The ramps.
3: Yeah.
2: Mm-hmm.
3: I'm just saying. It's time.
2: All of those. Thank you.
3: It's time to start scouring the woods, but watch for tips.
2: Michelle's farmer report there.
3: That's
2: for
3: it.
2: You.
3: You're welcome.
2: Asparagus season. It was a good weekend.
3: I saw Donna yesterday, my mom.
2: How is Donna?
3: We went to lunch, and
2: Where'd you guys go?
3: We went to a place, I don't want to say because I'm going to say the next thing. It was a little, we went out near the lakeshore, but... It was busy because it's Mother's Day and the waitress was running like crazy. And I looked at my mom and I said, good thing dad's gone because
2: jeez.
3: He would be bitching. Well, they came in after us and she's talking to them, you know. Well, then my mom started saying, is that their food order she's taking? And I go, no, she's just taking their drink order. Like, we haven't taken our food order yet.
2: My God.
3: I know. So I said, you're becoming dad. That zipped her right up.
2: Oh.
3: Yeah. But,
2: you know what you got? So, you know what you got to hit him with? I did this to my grandma one time.
3: Oh, God.
2: I go, it's not like you got anywhere to be.
3: Yeah, right. Where are you driving?
2: Because
3: I tell you to get
2: you
3: up and
2: work
3: leave.
2: You got to work tomorrow.
3: But you can't drive anymore. So you can't get up and leave, can you? It looks like you're at my mercy. And I'm waiting for food. Newsflash. I'm getting hangry.
2: Right.
3: So, but it was lovely. And then the kids... Mason and his wife sent me my perfume that they send me every year. It's the same cheap crap
2: nice.
3: That I always wear. I always wear it. It's my same stuff. And then a bouquet of peonies, which is my favorite flower, and they were wrapped in paper and burlap. Like, it was very, like, it wasn't like tissue and thrown at it, but it was really pretty.
2: From Mason?
3: Yeah, and
2: oh,
3: I'm
2: he
3: not
2: got you
3: sure
2: flowers
3: who,
2: too.
3: Yeah.
2: Oh.
3: I'm not sure. I forget where they came from, and here's the other thing I wanted to tell you. Something new has begun. Has to do with you.
2: Oh, boy. What?
3: Remember when I called your mom on Friday because I've just found out she was a shot putter like me and
2: yeah.
3: You've never said it after all these years knowing you?
2: Sure.
3: And telling you that I was All-State. She also was All-State and shot put.
2: Yeah.
3: 10 years behind me.
2: Mm-hmm.
3: She texted me a happy Mother's Day.
2: Oh, she did?
3: Yeah, we are... We're those people now. Whatever. It's not up to you. We don't need you. Don't you say two worlds colliding or an unholy alliance. But yeah.
2: Okay.
3: She did.
2: All right.
3: And it wasn't just Happy Mother's Day.
2: Sure.
3: It was like a full like a thing. Like an emoji thingy. Yeah.
2: Oh, Jesus. God.
3: No, I love it.
2: You're going to regret it.
3: This. No, you might.
2: No.
3: You might.
2: You can have her.
3: Lisa, wow. I love her. We're pals. That's why. Yeah.
2: Yeah. Mm-hmm. Yeah. Well, I'm glad you two are buds.
3: Yeah. So I just wanted
2: have
3: to
2: fun
3: tell
2: with
3: you that. I got a happy mom. Didn't get one from my kids, but I got one. Didn't get one from my mom, but I got one from your mom.
2: From my mom. I thought about sending you a text yesterday.
3: Yeah, I didn't need it. And by the way, you didn't answer. You called me and I called you back and you didn't answer, which is rare. Because you always answer.
2: I was busy.
3: Whatever.
2: Yesterday.
3: So was I. But I called back. All right.
2: Are you ever fully busy?
3: No, I got none. I didn't even pull that off when I said that. We have that new Beatles tune dropped on Friday, which I'm going to ask you what you think about it. That's coming up. We'll do that this morning. We've got Britt Floyd tickets.
2: Riveting.
3: We have tickets to the Berlin Raceway. And then a new keyword for a new Mellencamp flyaway.
2: We're going to break down the new Beatles track.
3: Actually, it's not heinous. It's not heinous.
2: No, it's probably auto-dubbed and everything.
3: No,
2: like the Rolling Stones.
3: It's not bad. It's not bad. It's Paul McCartney, Ringo Starr. I don't hate it. And that whole new album is coming out at the end of this month. So we got details on that today.
2: So those are the two Beatles left, right?
3: Yeah.
2: So it's the beat.
3: What blasphemy.
2: The Beatles.
3: Okay.
2: The
3: sports.
2: Yeah, the half a Beatle.
3: Pistons could clinch it tonight, right?
2: No.
3: No? I thought they could.
2: No. If they win tonight, that's good.
3: That's 4-7, isn't it?
2: No, they've only won two games in the series. So.
3: Oh, I thought it was 3-1.
2: It would put them up 3-1, which puts you in a really good position.
3: I thought it was 3-1.
2: That's okay. That's okay.
3: All righty.
2: Tigers played on Sunday Night Baseball last night as well. We'll get to that next in sports.
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4: Look out for a crash downtown Grand Rapids, Ionia Avenue and Pearl Street. No word on any injuries, but we do have crews on the scene there. Of course, we still have ongoing closures. Allegan County, 146th between 14th and Division Street. Still dealing with work to the overpass, damaged by a semi last summer. Lakeshore, relatively uneventful. Southbound 31, Muskegon to Holland, 27 minutes. I'm Dave Cackley. That's a look at traffic.
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11: 13 on your side weather. Another spring-like day with highs near 60 and partly sunny skies. Tomorrow, a little bit warmer with a chance for thunderstorms.
12: Whoa, he has trouble with the snap, and the ball is free!
13: 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The Tigers march to the World Series!
14: Williams in motion, low snap. Melrose stopped! Michigan makes a stand!
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11: 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And it was another rough series for Detroit. Could have had Friday night's game. They blow a 3-1 lead late in that one. Saturday's game was just a disaster, but Sunday they find a way to salvage the weekend.
16: Need some hitting too. Perfect time for him to come up.
17: Workman in the air to right field. Caglione is back at the track and the wall, and Gage Workman sends it up and out.
11: So that was fun. Gage Workman, he gets called up from Toledo, hits a home run in his first at bat with the Tigers. First major league home run, too. Despite the rough patch, Tigers end up beating the Royals last night 6-3, and they're still just a game and a half out of first place in the AL Central. Just 2.5 games separates first and last place in the division right now. Whitecaps can't buy a break right now. They've lost 14 straight games after they lost to the Dayton Dragons on Sunday 8-4. Yeah.
3: Doing so well.
11: 14 straight games.
3: Okay.
11: They have an off day before starting a series with the Great Lakes Loons on Tuesday. Playoff basketball over the weekend. You know, Pistons, they were down by 16 at halftime in this game. They come all the way back, give themselves a chance to win Game 3 in Cleveland. But James Harden finally decided to wake up.
18: They're putting the ball in the hands of the vet and letting the beer cook. 30 seconds left. Harden dancing on Harris. Harden step back three. Splash!
11: Yeah, he scored 11 points in the final 2 minutes of the game.
3: Still, the announcers got way more excited when they scored and when the Pistons scored. And then afterwards they interviewed him. He's a grumpy fella, and she's like, what about the buzz that you're over with, or what about all that pregame? He goes, what buzz? Like, he just didn't give her anything. Yeah. He's so stone-faced.
11: Yeah.
3: And then when he got, after he made that shot, he got knocked down. He was so ticked that they didn't call a foul on the guy. And I'm like, you made the shot. You got a three.
11: He's always been one of those guys. He just jaws at the refs the entire game.
3: He didn't want to go there either. He got traded to there, and he was all mad about it. Because I know this because I watched the Netflix special.
11: Oh.
3: Yeah.
2: Oh, so the, so you, okay.
3: Oh, yeah.
2: Oh, boy.
3: Oh, yeah.
2: Don't watch sports stuff.
3: And he
2: please.
3: Has a girlfriend who's trying to keep him in check because he's a car. I got stories.
2: He's also a strip club enthusiast.
3: Not so much anymore.
2: Yeah, used to be.
3: Yeah, stopping. He stopped all that, you know. That's probably why he's cranky.
2: Good. Yeah, probably. Cavs beat the Pistons 116-109. Pistons still lead the series 2-1, game 4 in Cleveland tonight at 8 o'clock. Knicks beat the Sixers 144-114 to sweep that series. They move on to the Eastern Conference Finals and wait for the winner between the Pistons and Cavs series. How cool would that be? A rematch from last year's postseason Knicks and Pistons. It was chippy last year. Speaking of chippy, last night's game between the Spurs and Timberwolves took a hard left.
19: Right off of the three, Wembanyama engulfs the rebound.
20: Oh, that's an elbow. That's an elbow by Victor.
19: And we got a tie-up with McDaniels. Naz Reid was the guy who took the elbow. Everybody stays on their respective benches. Officials in quickly to separate.
3: Oh, boy.
2: Yeah, Victor Wembanyama, really good player for the San Antonio Spurs, probably going to be the face of the NBA for the next 15 years.
3: Had a great night Friday.
2: Yes. And hits a guy, looks at him first, and then hits him with an elbow. I mean, solid. It looked like an MMA elbow. Like, hit him right in his chin, dropped him to the floor. Wembanyama gets tossed from the game, and the Wolves going to beat the Spurs 114-109 to tie that series up at 2 games apiece. And looking ahead, hey, really quick, Griffins, they won Friday night, so they're on to the second round. They begin that second round on Thursday night at home against the Chicago Wolves.
3: And the races have begun at Berlin, and we've got your tickets. We'll do that before 9 o'clock this morning. Coming up next, though, who goes bird watching in a landfill? And then kills people. I have no... It's,
2: what?
3: Yeah.

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1: The coffee's really strong today. Coffee's really strong. We got a new coffee in there. Français roast. A French roast.
2: Oh.
1: It's very, very strong. Hey, listen. I watched as they evacuated those Americans off the cruise ship. Why couldn't they just stay there for the month? I'm not happy about it. That 4-week gestation period and people are rolling their eyes going, oh, it's not. Let me just tell you about this hantavirus. You can think that, oh, it's no big deal. They're going to want, because some people already got off the boat and are running around the United States with scissors. But there are no vaccines against it, even though it's been around a long time. There's not a vaccine. It's 40% death rate, this strain. And this is the strain that can...
2: 36.
1: But okay, well, we'll round it up. And then this is the strain that can human to human.
2: We don't need any complaints, okay?
1: Human to human. And then, well, I'm not a scientist. Well, I am sometimes. You know, yeah. I do know science. And I'm a doctor sometimes, too. But human to human, this is the one strain of the hantavirus that, yes, it can be transmitted from human to human. And do you know how it started?
2: No.
1: Because they wanted to go on a little bird-watching expedition from a Dutch couple. This Dutch couple got off the boat. In Argentina, they went on a bird-watching trip. They visited areas where rodents were present, which means basically... their guide took them to a landfill, which is, you know.
2: Oh, my God.
1: A trash yard.
2: What are those? Mountains. Mountains.
1: Yeah, you just never mind. Right. I don't know why all of a sudden we're Argentinians.
2: Look at birds.
1: Birds flying. Beautiful. You take a picture.
2: Looks like a diaper up there.
1: Is that a rat running that just pooped on my shoe?
2: Is that a Glad bag?
1: Hantavirus is carried by rodents, not birds. Infection occurs through inhaling the virus from rodent urine droppings or saliva. So when you're standing there in the, often in dusty, enclosed, or heavily infested areas, like landfills. Yeah, but this strain, everybody thinks, don't worry, it's not going to be another... I'm not thrilled. It's a 1 month or longer, weeks, not just 4 weeks, could be 6 to 8 weeks that you might not have any symptoms. Or you might have symptoms, but not be careful. It's a whole thing. I know. Whole thing. But I just keep them up. What's wrong? You know what? Okay, you get an extra month vacation. Stay on the boat.
2: Why are they taking them off the boats?
1: Because they're going to put, and then they're going to put them in a, is it
2: quarantine?
1: Kentucky? Yeah, or some Nebraska, somewhere in a quarantine for a month. I'd rather stay on that boat for a month.
2: Well, they run out of food at a certain point.
1: Yeah, they've
2: right?
1: been dropping it out there. They could bring food.
2: Like
1: that's
2: care
1: nothing.
2: Packages? Okay.
1: Copter it in. Boat it in. They're only a half mile offshore. You could pretty much swim out a care bag, throw it on.
2: I mean, Amazon's board. Dropping stuff via drone now, so yeah, I guess so.
1: And it's not a huge, it's not one of those humongous ships. It's not that big of a ship. It's not like the Princess Floating Cities. It's a smaller cruise ship,
2: mm-hmm.
1: which is probably why the stuff spread like that. But as I'm watching them, I was screaming at the TV because I'm watching something and it's in the lower corner, like they're showing live being removed. And I'm like, no. And they're putting them on a smaller boat and bringing them in.
2: But it's at a certain point, like they have to get them off the boat. That's the thing.
1: Right. But after we know that they're in the clear.
2: But put them in a bubble and roll them off.
1: Well, it's kind of what we did is we put them in a bubble in this facility where we put them. They are in the bubble.
2: Oh.
1: They're basically in a bubble, which I'd rather be.
2: I mean, do you get like a TV when you're in the bubble?
1: Probably. Maybe not. Maybe they don't want you to know all that people are not happy that you're back on land. Right.
2: Well, you know,
1: people are not thrilled.
2: They got children blocking stuff on TVs, you know?
1: I mean,
2: child protection stuff.
1: I know. But so, yeah. So they're often good for us. No. You know what?
2: At this point,
1: your collateral damage is what it is.
2: Well, you're lost for the greater good, is
1: what
2: you're saying?
1: Yes, no, you don't have to, but you do. We would like to monitor you on the boat.
2: At this point, what's the positive about going on a cruise ship at this point?
1: You know what? The buffet? I don't know. I don't know.
2: I don't get it.
1: Even those luxury, like, Viking cruises that are $250 million, and they're only, like, I don't know, 50 cabins aboard. Even those, you're still on a cruise. There's still people. I don't know. I like the water. I like boats. I like being on a boat. I just don't. Being on a floating city, I like to go to the area and scout the area. Being on a floating city coming into those. And the other thing is, when those ships come in, they're just trash the shores of the ocean.
2: Yeah.
1: You know, I don't know.
2: Well, it's not, I mean, there's this going on. I don't know if we were going to talk about it later in the show or not, Michelle, but the other cruise ship that has all those people that got neurovirus, yeah, well, too.
1: That's the throw up diarrhea one.
2: I mean,
1: yeah. When I.
2: In every other ad right now on TV, I don't know if you've noticed.
1: Yeah.
2: Cruise ship.
1: Oh,
2: celebrity cruise,
1: money.
2: Disney cruise.
1: Discount.
2: Yeah.
1: When I was in Puerto Vallarta, I went to the docks where the cruise is coming. I had to sit there and wait for something. And when you see those cruise ships come in, by the way, if you know, Puerto Vallarta, the Love Boat. When you watch these people, here's what it is. It's moms, families, and dads who have the soul, very soul sucked out of them. That's what it is. It's dads who just look like somebody, I just want to get back on the golf course. Yeah. Like, it's dad. That's every dad carrying the baby. It's the mom with shopping bags, the kids, blah, blah, blah, and the dad just like, just shoot me. Somebody just, you know, oh my God.
2: Is that what I have to look forward to?
1: Yes. Yes, it is. Yes, it is. We need a caller right now. 459-9797. We're going to play a little game next for tickets to Britt Floyd. How about that?
2: Okay.
1: Okay.
2: Caller 25-459-9797.
3: West Michigan traffic is on LAV.
4: Traffic flows running heavier through the S-curves, expressway speeds over 70 for the most part. Crash downtown GR, Pearl Street, and Ionia Avenue. Still no word on any potential injuries there. We got closures ongoing downtown MLK over 131. Bridge reconstruction going to run probably through Thanksgiving. Southbound 131 Cedar Springs to downtown 17. I'm Dave Cackley. That's a look at traffic.
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18: You ever wonder why the same cold virus makes some people so sick and others not sick at all? Well, according to an interesting new study out of Yale School of Medicine, one key factor is how quickly the cells in their noses, called nasal cells, respond to the virus and contain it. It's called the interferon response, and it can vary for different people. Now, when that response gets inhibited, it can trigger a different reaction, which leads to excessive mucus production and inflammation. In other words, a cold that is a lot more miserable. Of course, there are other factors at play: your genetics, any underlying conditions, immunity from vaccinations or previous infections. If you are trying really hard not to get sick, high quality masks, they can be very effective. Also, good old fashioned hand washing. And remember not to touch your face. I'm Dr. Sanjay Gupta, helping you live a better life.
2: 13 on your side weather. Another spring-like day with highs near 60 and partly sunny skies. Tomorrow, a little bit warmer with a chance for thunderstorms.
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1: All right, up for grabs. Rip Floyd tickets.
2: May 19th, DeVos Performance Hall.
1: There it is. Thanks. Floyd tickets, you know, question mark?
2: Send out information weekly on
1: I'd
2: contests.
1: Have to read, and you know I never read.
2: Yeah.
1: And I don't care. I don't read. All right, who's on the line, Trev?
2: Scott.
1: Hi, Scott.
19: Hi, how you doing?
1: Great. What are you doing today? What's happening in your world? What's Scott doing?
19: Scott is going to fabricate some stone.
1: Get that stone right. Fabricated, Scott.
2: Are you,
19: Yes.
2: Are you a Scott with one T or two T's?
19: With two T's.
1: Okay, because yeah, that's the only way to do
2: no,
1: it.
2: No, it makes a difference. Yeah, it makes a difference.
1: Yeah, it's like a 2-1-L Michelle. Never trust a 1-L Michelle, never trust a 1-T Scott. All right, mm-hmm. Scott, here we go. We're going to play 3 and 5. Do you know how this works?
19: I think so.
1: Okay, name 3 things in 5 seconds. The first of 3 wins. Here we go, Scott. First question.
19: Okay.
1: Name 3 things you can do with duct tape. Go.
19: Tape a cupboard shut, fix your bumper, take air off of your couch.
1: So close, man. He's close.
2: Just had to cover somebody's mouth, Scott.
1: All right, well, wow. All right, Trav, 3 things, you ready?
2: Yeah.
1: 3 things you'd do with $1 million, go.
2: Give it to family members, buy a new car, pay off loans.
1: You did not get it.
2: That was a bold-faced lie.
1: All right. So, yeah, you wouldn't give it
2: yeah,
1: to family
2: no.
1: members.
2: Who am I kidding? Yeah,
1: $1 million?
2: I'll give myself a double.
1: 3 funny ways to greet someone, Scott. Go.
19: Hey, how are you? What up, dude? Yo.
1: All funny. All very funny.
2: All right.
1: Okay, Scott. Trav, name 3 embarrassing dance moves. Go.
2: The stanky leg, the wop, and the twerk.
1: Yes! What's the second one?
2: A wop.
1: A wop.
2: Yeah, it's a dance.
1: Okay.
2: Look it up. There's a song.
1: Well, show me.
2: I don't know how to do it.
1: Okay. Alrighty. Okay.
2: A, I don't know how to do it. And B, if I did, I'm not going to get up and do it.
1: Yeah. Twerk, twerk, twerk. Okay. Scott, what do we have? 1-1?
2: 1-1.
1: Okay, Scott.
2: Yeah.
1: Scott.
19: Yes.
1: 3 things you should not do in a library. Go.
19: yell, play music, play the drums.
1: Oh, wow. You almost had four. Nice. Okay. I like it. Okay.
2: All right.
1: Trav.
2: Yeah.
1: Three funny ways to escape a boring conversation. Go.
2: Irish goodbye, act like you crapped your pants, and take a phone call.
1: Okay, I'll give you that. Yeah. So what do we got? 2-2?
2: Yes.
1: Scott, for the win. Three ridiculous fashion trends. Go.
19: Big hats at the Kentucky Derby, large dresses on small people, and skinny jeans.
1: Wow, he's very... He didn't get it, but close. You know what? That was really good, though.
2: What was the second one?
1: Large dresses on small people.
2: Oh.
1: I liked it, Scott, but you did not get it in time.
2: Okay.
1: All right.
2: Yeah.
19: All right.
1: Trav.
2: Yeah.
1: Three unusual pet names you've heard. Go.
2: I don't know. I mean, it's either really odd or people name them like humans. So, I mean, there's no in between.
1: Scott?
2: Yeah.
1: Three types of underwear. Go.
19: Fruit of the Loom, Hanes, Victoria's Secret.
1: Wow, I wasn't even thinking brands. I was thinking boxers, briefs, and you know, whatever the other one.
2: Now, Scott, are you sporting a pair of Victoria's Secret underwear today as you go to work?
1: Sure he is.
19: With little cupids on them.
2: Hey, listen, you know what? That's the thrill of it, man. Only you know. No one else knows.
1: A little satin in your pants. That's nice. Good for you, Scott. Scott, you got tickets to see Britt Floyd on the 19th of May at downtown Grand Rapids. Good job, my friend.
19: Awesome. Thank you.
1: Awesome. Stand by. Classic Rock.

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1: So I was tasked with watching dogs over the weekend, watching a dog and a cat. Michelle Dunaway, our friend at Fox 17,
2: yeah,
1: lives in the neighborhood, and she goes, hey, I'm going to be out of town. You want to come over and let my dog out and feed the animals at some point? I have a cat, too.
2: Feed the kitty and the dog.
1: Mm-hmm.
2: Yeah.
1: So we go over there on Saturday. I go in her house, and I'm like, hello, you know, trying to greet an animal, not just sneak up on it. That dog, when I say the dog hated me, that'd be an understatement. And she has this little,
2: she's
1: like a doodle.
2: Sweet. It is a doodle. She's the sweetest little girl.
1: Yeah.
2: Izzy is so cute and sweet and nice. What?
1: Yeah. I walk in and the dog goes bananas. Not in a good way. Like hard barking, looking at me, getting closer to me, showing its teeth at me. I'm like,
2: I can't even imagine that cute little curly doodle doing that.
1: Just went bananas. And then I'm like, all right, well, let's go. Come here. It's okay. Like, I'm just trying to get down by her level. That didn't work. She burrowed underneath her sectional in her living room.
2: Well, you're intimidating kind of for to an animal. Think about it. They live with lives with Michelle and her daughter.
1: Yeah.
2: You know?
1: Yeah.
2: And then dun dun dun dun dun boom, baby, yeah. Huey comes walking in.
1: Wow, thanks.
2: And hey,
1: thanks.
2: You know, any dog would be like, yeah, I'm just saying.
1: Yeah, I guess your dog's really sometimes
2: right.
1: You know, even Ziggy's like,
2: bah.
1: Yeah, ah,
2: yeah.
1: Wait,
2: you go to pet him and he goes, ah. So what? How did you get the dog? No, he's a little feisty little bastard, isn't he? How did you get the dogs out or the dog out? Was the cat nice at least?
1: So Abby was, I never once saw the cat.
2: Did you feed the cat?
1: Yeah, we did. Put food out for it. Hopefully the dog didn't just eat the cat's food too. You know?
2: Okay.
1: What?
2: Nothing.
1: What
2: no, are you asking? No.
1: Okay.
2: No reason.
1: Okay. I go back out. I'm like, all right, you know what? Screw this. I go back out to the car and Abby's sitting in the car. I go, get in there and let the dog out. Because the dog will not come out. The dog is underneath the couch,
2: everything.
1: Barking.
2: This is Abby. I got to do everything myself.
1: Yeah.
2: Hey, get in the car then.
1: Oh.
2: Yes, let me go in.
1: She comes back out 5 minutes later. La, la, la, la, la. Dog came out, went potty, back inside.
2: I love you. I love you. Yeah. I love you, Abby. I love you.
1: What the hell? Animals just don't like me. Like, other people's animals just don't like me.
2: Well, let's be honest. Only one of yours does, too.
1: Yeah.
2: Isn't there one that doesn't kind of like you? Who doesn't? Is it Maud that likes you?
1: I mean, they both like me, but Maud's my cat.
2: Yeah.
1: And Maud's the bitch, so.
2: Well, okay, Maud's the bitch and Maud's your cat, but your kid.
1: I guess that's pretty telling.
2: But your kid is like, yeah! Now, every time you pick him up.
1: Yeah, yeah, I know that. Abby's his person.
2: Yeah, yeah. Abby's the dog's person.
1: I didn't really realize that works with humans, too.
2: In life, you only have a cat. Let's be honest. That son isn't even, he's Abby's.
1: Yeah.
2: Wow. I'm sorry, buddy.
1: It's okay.
2: I'm sorry.
1: I'm just a nub of a man now.
2: That's okay. You're a father, though. Kinda. Not to
1: wow.
2: What the hell is that about?
1: Right?
2: He just kept on saying how he likes Abby.
1: Yeah.
2: He manipulates you.
1: It doesn't mean I'm not a father.
2: What happened this weekend? What did he do on you? Twice. What did he do
1: on
2: you?
1: One and two.
2: Peed and pooed on you.
1: Yeah.
2: Okay.
1: Spit up on me. I got the trifecta this weekend.
2: Do it to me. Didn't do it to Abby. Just saying.
1: Okay.
2: I'm just saying. Trifecta.
1: Thanks. Hey, we have a keyword coming up at 8 o'clock. A new flyaway contest. John Mellencamp.
2: Sweet.
1: Not only do you get to go see him in concert, we send you to the Rock and Roll Hall of Fame. 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
3: Looking okay, 96, the Ford, north and southbound 131, crash cleanup, Grand Rapids, Ionia Avenue, and Pearl Street. Still no word on any potential injuries there. Closures, Caledonia, Broadmoor, and 84th Street, long-term road widening project. That's scheduled to run all the way into 2027. 31 Muskegon to West Olive, 17, 27 to Holland. I'm Dave Cackley. That's a look at traffic.
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1: On your side weather, another spring-like day with highs near 60 and partly sunny skies. Tomorrow, a little bit warmer with a chance for thunderstorms.
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4: We got to find something out because we're taking a road trip. 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And we got to be like some of the first in line to get the Pope, the papal hat, the Pope hat at the game.
1: Okay.
4: Because I want to know, is it going to be like a baseball cap that has a pointed top like the Pope hat? Or is it a Pope hat? Or is it like, I've got questions.
1: Okay.
4: There's also now a Pope shoe.
1: Oh, boy.
4: Yeah, we'll talk about that. I'll tell you all about it next.
1: Yay. Can't wait.

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1: 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Woo! We're doing it better than anybody else alive!
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2: You ain't a lady if you ain't 180.
3: What? Did you say you ain't a lady if you ain't 180?
0: It's Michelle and Travis.
2: Never heard that before.
3: Is that like a Central Michigan thing?
2: You ain't a lady
3: You're
2: if you
3: ass.
2: Ain't 180.
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3: Okay, so Nike... Was this an Air Jordan? Or were they Nike?
2: I think they're Air Force Ones.
3: Were they Air Force Ones?
2: Mm-hmm.
3: The Pope approves of Nike. Leo. We know that Pope Leo isn't like previous popes. He's from the U.S. He is a baseball fan. We're seeing that once again. You may have seen that the Vatican dropped a trailer for the upcoming documentary, Leona Aroma. Well, viewers... are quick to notice in one shot, Pope Leo was wearing Nike sneakers with his traditional all-white outfit walking across a grassy field. I just think that's just beyond cool.
2: Yeah, this... Have we had a Pope with this much personality ever?
3: I don't know, but Ben Sirleth of Just Fresh Kicks did some digging and figure out which sneakers they were. Oh, they were the Nike franchise low. Oh, they were the low plus, which...
2: No.
3: I ordered a pair and they didn't fit. Came out in the 70s and 80s and were fairly obscure tennis shoe. They were released in 2008 for a bit, too. Oh, these are desired.
2: Yeah.
3: But of
2: so
3: course...
2: So he's a shoe collector. He's a sneakerhead then.
3: He's got...
2: Here, huh?
3: You know what? Wonder if he's got the new... New Balances, too. Wonder if he's got that. I wonder if he has the new Pumas out with a new whole vintage...
2: Nobody wears Pumas, Michelle.
3: Yes, they do now. No. They're coming back.
2: I'm just going to throw this out there. This Pope bangs, for sure.
3: Travis, do you
2: he
3: know
2: does.
3: How,
2: He's not...
3: I'm just a minute. Let me look at the cathedral because I can see it from here. I'm sorry. I'm looking at the steeple right there. I'm sorry. That was Travis Gibbs. You Catholics everywhere have just driven into a tree. You can't... Listen, some priests, and I've met a couple, have been married and then got called to the... Which, how would you like to be that wife? He wakes up one morning and says, you know what? I'd rather be a priest than be with you. Like, whoa. Like, right. Some got called to the priesthood. Wow. Some have.
2: Okay.
3: And some, you know, got some... But I don't think Leo was not married.
2: I mean,
3: ever. I don't
2: cool.
3: think.
2: Well,
3: do
2: he
3: we
2: was
3: know
2: a,
3: if he had a girlfriend?
2: He was a bachelor and he was slinging it then. Because,
3: no.
2: Look... I mean, the shoes.
3: He's got too much swagger.
2: Yeah, he's got way too much personality and swagger to be a Pope.
3: I don't know. JP, John Paul had a little bit of swagger.
2: Not like this.
3: That's what they, when he came to America, they sold Pope on a rope.
2: Yeah.
3: Pope
2: well.
3: Soap on a rope and papal everything and papal. You can't say that the Pope has.
2: He was slinging relations before he became a priest. Is that all I'm saying?
3: Well, I think he probably got into the seminary quite early. I don't know. You know what? I should know, and we'll know once we see this documentary. But some girl did come forward and said she went to a dance with him.
2: Okay.
3: Some girl
2: right.
3: said, I've known...
2: Right.
3: And she went like this.
2: Right.
3: Leo? What? And she's like curling her hair going, what? I know, but what?
2: Took me to a dance, then bent me over a table.
3: Travis, do not... Listen, I'm not Catholic anymore, but that doesn't mean... Nah, yeah, it does. Anyway, I don't think he's... I don't know. He just has swagger. He's just a cool guy. He's from Chicago. What do you want from me? How you doing? The Pope.
2: Okay.
3: Yeah, I do.
2: Yeah, yeah, yeah.
3: No, he's not. I mean.
2: Okay. But here's my thing, though. It's 2026.
3: Yeah.
2: Who cares if they do?
3: The church does. The doctrine
2: okay,
3: of the church.
2: Well,
3: they will never,
2: you know,
3: ever.
2: There should be a lot of other.
3: Vow of chastity.
2: Okay. There's a lot of other
3: understood,
2: things they should probably be worried
3: understood,
2: about.
3: Understood, Trav. Everybody makes that understood. Understood.
2: That's all I'm saying.
3: I will tell you this, though. When I was a kid and the nuns were teaching class and the Monsignor or the priest would come into the classroom, they acted like it was the Beatles. Like they acted like it was the Beatles. It was creepy. So that's what I'm saying. Like when a priest would come in, like all the nuns would be like, you know.
2: See, yeah.
3: Right. We'd be like front row at the Beatles in their in their saddle shoes, throwing their bras, you know.
2: Yeah. Because, you know, what happens in a dark room closed behind a door, God can't see it, so it's fine.
3: Okay, or in the confessional. All right, that's enough. Listen.
2: Did something happen? Do you want to talk
3: no,
2: about it?
3: No, I don't. Zoop. Zip that door. Okay, that's enough. Sports next. We can't.
0: West Michigan traffic is on LAV.
4: Look out for a couple of crashes in Kent County. Just had a report of an accident westbound 96, 28th Street. That's slowing things down near the M6. Also near Sparta, M37, actually 12 Mile and State Street. That's just east of M37. No word on any injuries there. Lakeshore still looking okay. 96, Muskegon to Grand Rapids. Going to take you about 35 to 36 minutes. I'm Dave Cackley. That's a look at traffic.
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2: 13 on your side weather. Another spring-like day with highs near 60 and partly sunny skies. Tomorrow, a little bit warmer with a chance for thunderstorms.
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2: 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You get drafted to a Major League Baseball team, right? You spend the next 6 years in minor league baseball kind of chasing the dream because you're just not good enough. You finally get called up to the show.
3: Big show. You get called to the dance off the bench. The big show. Come on up.
2: And what do? First game you get called up, it's Sunday Night Baseball, under the lights, national TV. 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
3: I love it.
2: Gage Workman called up from Toledo to help out the banged up Tigers. 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Tigers never look back. They beat the Royals 6-3 on Sunday night.
3: Sometimes it like changes the momentum. Like when somebody hits a dinger, it changes the momentum and everybody kind of, baseball especially.
2: Yes, I 100% agree with that.
3: You can use it in your next sports report. You're welcome.
2: All right.
3: That,
2: as Michelle McCormick once famously said, a home run changes everything.
3: Yep.
2: Despite the rough patch, Tigers still just a game and a half out of first place in the AL Central. Look, just 2.5 games separate first and fifth. That's how close everybody is. Or if you want to look at it the other way, that's just how bad every team is in their division this year. Tigers have an off day today before starting a series with the New York Mets on the road on Tuesday night. Playoff basketball over the weekend. Pistons, despite being down by almost 20 in the game on Saturday, give themselves a chance to win Game 3 in Cleveland. But James Harden had other plans.
15: They're putting the ball in the hands of the vet and letting the beer cook. 30 seconds left. Harden dancing on Harris. Harden step back three. Splash!
2: Yeah, James Harden scored like 15 points in the final 2 minutes. Cavs beat the Pistons 116-109. Pistons still lead the series 2-1. Game 4 in Cleveland tonight is at 8 o'clock. Knicks beat the Sixers 144-114 to sweep that series. They move on to the Eastern Conference Finals. They're now waiting on a winner of the Pistons and Cavs series. Things got a little chippy last night between the Spurs and Timberwolves.
16: Bryant off on the three. Wembanyama.
17: Goodness.
16: Engulfs the rebound.
17: Oh, that's an elbow. That's an elbow by Victor.
16: And we got a tie-in with McDaniels. Naz Reid was the guy who took the elbow. Everybody stays on their respective benches. Officials in quickly to separate.
2: Yeah, Victor Wembanyama going to be the face of the NBA for probably the next 15 years. Last night, not a good look, though.
3: Wow. Such a good player.
2: It was a physical game last night. He got a little pissed off because two guys were all over him trying to get the ball out of his hands. And it was clearly like whistle, 2 seconds. He looked at the dude next to him and hit him with an elbow in the chin. It was like MMA style.
3: Maybe don't get in my way.
2: Yeah.
3: This has nothing to do with the Pistons, though, right?
2: No.
3: I mean, it could because they have to play the winner.
2: Like, why are you even talking?
3: But I mean,
2: about
3: we're
2: this?
3: Not in trouble for once.
2: No.
3: The Pistons, they play tonight.
2: Tonight.
3: Okay.
2: This game was last night, the one I'm referring to.
3: All right.
2: Yeah. Mm-hmm. Yeah.
3: Okay. Well, good. Thanks for that.
2: Yeah, you're welcome.
3: 8 o'clock. We've got that keyword.
2: God, you suck.
3: I have the keyword for the Mellencamp. By the way, it's Mellencamp in Cleveland. You get to go to the Hall of Fame, the Rock and Roll Hall of Fame. It's a whole thing. It's a
2: whole
3: cool trip. A whole shebang.
2: Yeah.
3: Whole shebang. Look, things could be worse for us, Trav. We weren't the guy walking across the runway at the wrong time.
2: Oof.
3: Talk about that next. Yikes.

0: 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It's Michelle and Travis on Classic Rock 97 LEV.
1: Okay. Okay, the story got worse. It started with, Denver runway. Some guy was struck by an airplane. No big deal. Then when I heard the pilot say the engine is on fire, I went, wait, did he get hit by the wheel or did he get, do we got audio of the pilot saying?
2: There was an individual walking across the runway. We've got smoke in the aircraft. We're going to evacuate on the runway.
1: So everybody slid down the thing. They get the blow-up slide, and they slid down the blow-up slide because there was smoke. Why? Because the engine sucked him in. There's one piece of audio that said where the pilot goes, so they asked him, is he okay? And he goes, we have limbs on the runway. Like, those engines, really, think about those huge, they're like, I don't know, the size of that wall.
3: And yeah.
1: I mean, you think when a bird strike happens, that can bring a plane down. It's the worst thing in the world.
3: It's like falling into a wood chipper. I mean, you're done.
1: Pretty much.
3: Yeah.
1: And so this guy, did he do it on purpose? Did he jump in front of the plane? And then how on earth, if you do it on purpose, how do you get out there? Like, it's so hard to get even in your own airplane.
3: You think it is, but it's probably not.
1: You think you could just open up a door and go running out on a runway?
3: Sure, hop a fence, get out there.
1: No way. Mm-hmm. It is so restricted. I think alarms go off, drones fly on you. I don't know how this happened.
3: I think we do have some actual audio of, like, when it happened.
1: Oh, man. All right. So this is the guy. Okay. I mean, it is... Okay, let me tell you right now, it's quick. I mean, it's quick. It really, before you even know what's happening, it's happened. You know what I mean?
3: Right, 100%.
1: Yeah, like if you jump off a cliff, that's slower. I mean, that's quick too, but at least you're awake as you're falling down and you're going, oh crap, what did I do?
3: Yeah.
1: This.
3: You just get eviscerated.
1: You're just. It is done. I mean, your whole... That's my imagine that you get suctioned right in.
3: It's got to be painful, though. Like, the initial...
1: Nah, I don't think you feel it. I don't think your brain can go as fast as... Like, you know when you cut yourself, how it takes a second for the pain to travel to your brain and go, ow.
3: Yeah.
1: I think... that's how... Well, and here's the thing. Think about... This is where my brain goes.
3: Yeah.
1: The engine is up high, and you're just a low-down person. You're low to the ground. He got sucked in that.
3: Is that
1: up
3: what
1: that.
3: It sounds like?
1: Yeah, vortex right in there. I can only imagine that it was on purpose. Like he wanted
3: it was
1: to
3: a
1: end
3: suicide
1: it.
3: Attempt.
1: I think.
3: Yeah. You think so, Jar Jar
1: That's what
3: Binks?
1: I'm thinking.
3: I thinks.
1: Me thinks. Suicide. Me think. Oh no, that would be. But no, I think it was on purpose. It has to be. I just think. I don't. I mean, what a. And then to be on that flight, keep my luggage.
3: Guess we're not going to Fort Lauderdale today, honey.
1: Oof.
3: Wait, so do we get comped for having to wait at the airport for another flight?
1: Here's the thing, right? I think if I had to slide down one of those slides, you're giving me my money back. And you're flying me to my destination. If I have to slide on a blow-up slide... I want first class on my next ticket. I want a free ticket.
3: A comped meal.
1: Maybe free for life. I had to slide down a slide. No. And then there's this one. There's old people. And one lady, she's like, because the slide, like, here's the thing about that slide. I thought it just went straight down. It has, like, bumps in it, I think, to slow you down or to make it fun. I'm not sure. But this lady was like, her legs were all over them. And I'm like, yeah.
3: Sending a 90-year-old down that slide.
1: Right. And they
3: haven't been on a slide since I was six.
1: This was fun. Can I go back up?
3: Since 1935.
1: And it was an old tin slide. Okay. Anyway, we don't know any details about who it was and why it was and how it was. We just know that there were his limbs all over the runway.
3: Yeah, people have to almost be numb to this kind of thing now because it feels like there's something new every week with an airport or an airline.
1: Could you give me a hand with that luggage?
3: Okay.
1: No, literally. This ticket cost an arm and a leg. I got him.
3: Okay, all right. We're done.
0: West Michigan traffic is on LAV.
4: Look, down for a bit of a slow go. Westbound 96, 28th Street, got a crash block in the right lane. No word on any injuries. Another accident in Kent County. Sparta, 12 mile and South State Street. Still dealing with lingering closures. Eastern Ottawa County, 8th Avenue at Garfield. Still unknown on when that's going to reopen. New Holland Street, 96th Avenue. That project slated through early to mid-June. I'm Dave Cackley. That's a look at traffic.
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11: Yes.
3: 13 on your side weather. Another spring-like day with highs near 60 and partly sunny skies. Tomorrow, a little bit warmer with a chance for thunderstorms.
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3: Hey, so before yeah. 8 o'clock, yeah. tickets to the Berlin Raceway. We'll have tickets all season for that, too. So that's fun that we're back out there.
1: Hi, Penny.
3: Okay.
1: Who did? It's a good girl.
3: You just had
1: mom's
3: one die.
1: Good girl.
3: You don't.
1: Hey, Harsh.
3: You just had a dog die. You don't need another one.
1: I had to put one down. Look at Dylan's little schmoopy. Hi, Frankie.
3: So we're in the middle of a commercial
1: His
3: break.
1: Mom's good boy.
3: And
1: he's Frankie.
3: I just hear Michelle over there going, aw.
1: Shih Tzu Pekingese mix.
3: Ah, like there's no secrets on what Michelle's typically doing because she'll tell you based
1: yeah,
3: on what she's saying to herself.
1: I'm a 1-year-old, 10-pound, very handsome brindle Shih Tzu Pekingese boy. I was born December 20th. My owner had to go into assisted living. Oh, and I had no family willing to take me in, so here I am. Oh,
3: wait, a dog went into a dog.
1: No,
3: went
1: the
3: into
1: family
3: assisted
1: member. No, the parent did.
3: See, okay, and that's the other thing.
1: Whoa, if you're gonna schmoof.
3: If you're gonna get a new dog, get one that's not gonna die in 2 years.
1: You
3: showed me a picture of Penny over there.
1: Penny, the senior dog.
3: Penny's probably 15, and she's got a cloudy eye.
1: She's got two cloudy eyes. Look at these little schmoopers.
3: You don't need another dog.
1: They need homes.
3: Just, okay.
1: They need homes.
3: There's a lot of dogs that need homes.
1: You don't know.
3: I do know.
1: No.
3: I know one thing for sure.
1: Look at Gabe. Hi, Levi. Okay.
3: You got another one on the back nine already. Yeah, yeah. You got another one on the back nine.
1: I know. All the more reason to start looking. I mean, got one that's already. They're 14 and 15, those two.
3: Olive's hitting the hot dog cart after a hole 15. She's only got a few holes left to play.
1: And Ziggy had some sort of, I don't know, seizure the other day and fell
3: over. Oh, he did?
1: He was looking right at me, conk, and just fell sideways. And then he stood up and everything was fine. Right. I don't freaking know. I know.
3: Ziggy had a seizure?
1: He was like, conk. I'm like, oh, my God. And he's like, what? I'm fine. Like, who knows?
3: Dude.
1: I don't know.
3: Okay.
1: I know.
3: Here's my advice.
1: No, I don't want it.
3: No. Just, if you're going to get another dog, get a puppy.
1: I don't want a puppy. I want
3: Why?
1: One that needs a home.
3: Are you afraid the dog's going to outlive you?
1: No, I, okay. That's it. Getting time out. I'm punching.

0: is Michelle and Travis. 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
1: So they released the UFO papers, right? The UFO files.
2: Dude.
1: I mean, they declassified UFO videos. How to see them all from a football-shaped body to a misshapen and uneven ball of white lights. You can see them all. I'm looking at space.com right now. Pentagon unveils a trove of declassified UFO videos. How to see them all. Here they go. And now I watched a lot of it. There's 8 minutes and 26 seconds. I watched a lot of it this morning. There's that one that like keeps going in a bunch of circles. Like there's one that has a trail behind it. And it keeps going in weird, odd circles. There's one over Chile. There's one over that looks like a cloud that's moving fast. It's very weird.
2: So they're real.
1: It's still, it's undefinitive. Not definitive. Undefinitive?
2: I don't know if that's
1: you
2: a
1: can't
2: word.
1: Tell. You don't know. But the new release consists of 161 files, most of which are PDFs recounting investigative reports and eyewitness testimonials. There's a few from Apollo astronauts that said they saw something strange near the moon when they were up there at Apollo a few years back.
2: Mm-hmm.
1: But there's also quite a bit of imagery, including nearly 30 videos, which look pretty, I mean, you can't tell what they are. And these are not like AI, because these were released, you know, from the Pentagon. And there's something flying low over land, and it's going so fast, and it's not a... If you go to like 419 in that video, it's something over land and it goes so fast. And then this is over the Arabian Sea. There's all these different, it's a montage of all of them. If you go to that article, space.com.
2: The other headline I saw this weekend was UFO files reveal jaw-dropping claim of a secret flying saucer capable of reaching 1500 miles per hour built by the Nazis.
1: Yeah.
2: These files go all the way back to World War II.
1: Yeah.
2: That were released.
1: Wow. I mean,
2: in the 50s and 60s is when they started like Area 51, right?
1: I guess.
2: So was there a discovery during the Second World War?
1: I don't know, but the Pentagon, they say they do not attempt to explain these videos. It's for you to decide.
2: Just tell us.
1: I don't want to do research. That's your job. I elected you to do research. Now tell me, are they here?
2: I don't
1: here?
2: Care about hantavirus. Tell me if aliens are real.
1: Right. See, that's what's funny. Right.
2: Right.
1: Right. Nothing to see here. Look at the aliens. Hantavirus is fine. Look at the aliens.
2: I don't care about hantavirus. Release the rest of the Epstein files.
1: Right. I don't care about Epstein files. I want aliens.
2: Right. Right.
1: Right. Ay vey. So yeah, no, nothing. But go watch it though. We'll post it.
2: Yeah, on our Michelle and Travis page.
1: I'll post it.
2: I don't know if this does good or bad for people, though.
1: Space.com. It gives you more. It's more. And these are not fake. These aren't AI. You can't go, ding, ding, ding. I mean, you could because it's from the government, so who knows. But still, you decide. Check out our page. Hey, 8 o'clock, we have that keyword to fly away to see Mellencamp in Cleveland. Starts today, 8 this morning on LAV.
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1: So two things.
2: Yeah.
1: Why, at this point, why is anybody getting on a cruise ship?
2: Preach.
1: And number two,
2: yeah.
1: Why is anybody going to a national park right now?
2: Well, I mean, it's summer. It's beautiful. They're lovely. They're nice little camping trips.
1: You want to know what else there are? Hungry bears everywhere.
2: I know. They're waking up. Can we wait till August to go? Like right now, they're waking up. They're looking for food. And you could be it. They look at you. They see a ham hock and then back to you.
1: So last week, we talked about this guy, a hiker, stumbled upon a bloody watch and a bloody hat, found two people that got mauled by a bear. And they survived, luckily. Well, this guy, not so fortunate.
3: Night, multiple trails closed in Montana's Glacier National Park.
2: Oh boy.
3: Signs warning of bear danger after what authorities suspect was a fatal bear attack. Park officials sharing they found a hiker's body Wednesday in a densely wooded area about 50 feet off the popular Mount Brown Trail. The park is home to roughly 1,000 bears, with an estimated 300 of those being grizzlies. Just days ago in Yellowstone National Park, a bear attack left two hikers badly mauled.
4: Definitely bear. It's claws.
3: Park officials say the attack happened on a trail not far from the iconic Old Faithful Geyser. And last month, this video capturing a black bear in Southern California. No. Charging a hiker, no one was hurt. Wildlife biologist Jeff Corwin says this time of year can pose additional risk when crossing paths with a bear.
5: They're very afraid of other bears, and you don't want to fall prey to being a victim of misidentification.
3: Now, tonight.
1: Now, with somebody like me.
2: Yeah, they would
1: fall
2: think
1: victim
2: you were a bear.
1: To misidentification.
2: Done and done.
1: They'd see me to grab a bear.
2: Hey, guys, there's a bear over here. Let's attack.
1: Look at this clown.
2: It's another male bear.
1: So, no, this is something to think about, even like if you go up north, too.
2: You're wearing your brown furry coat.
1: Yeah.
2: I don't know. It was cold. I put it on.
1: Thought it'd be fashionable for going to the park.
2: Yeah, you know what? The bear, they had one here. We had one here a couple weeks ago.
1: A few of them.
2: Right.
1: Cascade Township, Georgetown
2: Township. They're waking up and they're hungry. Two things. You don't want to see me waking up on a Sunday morning when I haven't eaten. And you don't want to see a bear waking up. He hasn't eaten.
1: You guys should try seeing her on Monday at 9:30 in here. She's scavenging for just about. She'll come back in here and go, got a starburst off the floor in there.
2: You know what?
1: Like, what the hell? Where did you get that from?
2: Somebody had opened up pretzels. They were open on their desk like they were eating them. And there was like three left, like stale, like from the weekend. I ate them. I don't care.
1: Wait.
2: I hate him.
1: This is a whole other conversation because I've quickly learned, and this is me doing it too, there's nothing safe in this
2: Nothing
1: building.
2: Is safe here.
1: I'm not kidding you. The last 2 weeks, I have, spilled coffee right on my mic. That's cool. The last 2 weeks, I have put somebody's coffee creamer in my coffee
2: here.
1: Yeah,
2: the new guy. He brought coffee creamer.
1: Is that the new?
2: I'm like,
1: no way.
2: F-A and F-O.
1: You're not supposed to tell me that.
2: Well, you're drinking the new guy's coffee creamer.
1: You're not supposed to tell me
2: that. Welcome. We're stealing your crap.
1: Well,
2: that's what happens.
1: It's easier to do it when you don't know whose it is.
2: Well, now you know. Well, what do you want from me? I mean, I'm the opposite. It's more fun when you know.
1: Spoil the fun.
2: Speaking of food, too, we got to talk about this. I cleaned out the spice cupboard at home.
1: Yeah.
2: Gross.
1: Okay.
2: Yeah.
1: That's what you want to talk about?
2: Yeah.
1: Okay.
2: I want to talk about food because I eat food so far beyond the date, it's not even funny.
1: Oh.
2: Yeah, I know it.
1: What the hell?
2: Okay. I'm trying to change. So we'll talk about that coming up.
0: 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West Michigan traffic is on LAV.
6: Moderate to heavy traffic flows 96, the Ford, north and southbound 131. Look out for a crash on the westbound side of 96 at 28th Street. That's blocking the right lane. No word on any injuries. We are finally clear in Sparta State Street. That's South State Street at 12 Mile Road. Lakeshore, still looking okay for the most part. 31, Muskegon to West Olive, 17, 27 to Holland. I'm Dave Cackley. That's a look at traffic.
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1: 13 on your side weather. Another spring-like day with highs near 60 and partly sunny skies. Tomorrow, a little bit warmer with a chance for thunderstorms.
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1: Food expiration
2: dates. There are best if used by best if used before, sell by, use by. And all of them mean something different. And most expiration dates on your foods are just a suggestion. Most, except for baby formula, infant formula.
1: Is that based on what you're saying or something you're reading?
2: It's a real thing. It's based on peak quality. Like, this is when, you know what, if I canned this tomato, it could start tasting a little metally after this date, but it's not going to kill you or hurt you. It's not going to get germs or anything.
1: Sure.
2: So it's not when it becomes unsafe. It's when it becomes maybe doesn't taste the best or not, but it's not unsafe.
1: Yeah.
2: Many products remain safe to eat for days or months or even years after the date, provided they are stored properly. Like, if it says don't store in heat, don't store in, you know, keep them refrigerated, keep it room temp, whatever.
1: Yeah.
2: Freeze by indicates when to freeze the product to maintain peak. Like, if it's a cut of meat and it was cut 4 days earlier, freeze by this date because that's when it's the best. If you wait and freeze it, it's going to be, you know, so.
1: Yeah.
2: Yeah, but there are some exceptions, but I never paid attention to dates. And now that I'm in this throw everything out thing, I'm in that mode because I'm cleaning out the house.
1: Yeah, except your middle school projects.
2: Except that it matters, Travis. Yeah, that matters.
1: Yeah.
2: But the spices, because do they lose their flavor or do they get like gross and stale? Like, I probably threw away 100 spices yesterday, easily. 100 spices yesterday.
1: Spices have like an expiration?
2: Yeah.
1: I didn't know that.
2: Think about it. If they're drying basil, okay, and now we've dried it and we put it in there, it can't be, it's got to get stale even though it's in a thing. It can't taste like basil for long.
1: That's
2: true. You know what I'm saying?
1: I was thinking more along like garlic powder and like onion powder.
2: Well,
1: and
2: that
1: stuff
2: goes,
1: like,
2: doesn't taste as oniony or as garlicky.
1: I guess.
2: Salt even has a use by. Pepper. Pepper's
1: pepper,
2: not
1: as by date.
2: Yeah, pepper. Like, if you do, I crank that. I've got pepper beads. What are they called?
1: Yeah,
2: corns, peppercorns, and I crank
1: pepper
2: them.
1: Pepper balls. Yeah,
2: but yeah, whatever.
1: Yeah,
2: there's a name for them.
1: Pepper I think corns. You had pepper it right. Corns. The peppercorns.
2: And but they won't be as peppery or as good. They might be stale.
1: Oh, by the way, really quick, that is a game changer. Making the switch, we made
2: 100.
1: We made the
2: no
1: switch
2: comparison.
1: This year.
2: And by the way, pepper flakes way better than granulated pepper.
1: It
2: and
1: sucks.
2: I'll do you one better. I now do salt in a little container.

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2: And I saw that it was went bad last year, whatever, best if used by last year.
3: Yeah.
2: I might still use the ketchup or mustard. But if we're talking like any kind of dairy, like milk,
3: yeah, no.
2: Or egg.
3: Well, milk goes bad. Egg's not dairy.
2: No, I'm saying like things that are made with it, because mayonnaise is made with eggs.
3: Except vegan mayonnaise is not.
2: It's which, by the way,
3: oil.
2: Who buys that?
3: I do. It's fantastic.
2: But yeah, like mayonnaise.
3: Yeah.
2: If it's old, no, I'm not using it. No.
3: Well, it curdles. Stuff curdles. I hate that word curdle. But I mean, mustard, I'll keep it for years. Who cares? And you know what else doesn't go bad?
2: What?
3: And I threw some little containers of it away and I felt bad. Honey doesn't go bad. I'm on the fence.
2: I don't know about that.
3: Honey doesn't, it gets clunky, but then you put it in the microwave. Honey, it's supposed to never go bad, honey. It
2: like says in the little teddy bear container?
3: Yes.
2: It doesn't say that.
3: It does.
2: It never goes bad.
3: Right now, look up honey expiration. Look it up right now. Does honey go bad?
2: Does honey
3: go
2: have, hold on a second. Give me 1 second here.
3: Yeah.
2: Jesus Christ.
4: Thanks for your patience. We will be back shortly.
2: Okay.
3: See?
2: Here's the difference.
4: Thanks for your patience.
2: No, pure honey does not have a formal expiration date.
3: Oh.
2: The little teddy bears full of honey are, that's not pure honey.
3: Well, you could get pure honey within the teddy bear. Yes, you can.
2: Okay.
3: You can get pure honey or the pasteurizer, whatever the hell.
2: Sure.
3: There's raw honey too.
2: Yeah.
3: Pure honey versus raw honey.
2: I think everybody just has the bear with honey.
3: Raw honey. No, they don't. I get up north people, they bring me honey in the big jar. And raw honey, too, 100% real honey without sweetener. Farmers, and you go to a farmer's market.
2: I went to one on Saturday.
3: You did?
2: Yeah, I did.
3: Which, Fulton Street?
2: Yeah, Fulton Street Farmer's Market. It was a freaking zoo.
3: I love Fulton Street Farmer's Market. Yeah. I always see people, hey, Hal, what's going on? I don't know why everybody's Hal, but people that you don't know.
2: Yeah.
3: But no, the expiration food thing is I don't care, and now I care all of a sudden. Like, Throw it out. Something stinks. Throw it out. Like, I don't care. I threw away 3 containers of, what was it? Paprika.
2: Before you became mindful of what you were consuming, how often would you clean out, like, your pantry and fridge and stuff like that, looking for old stuff?
3: Never.
2: Really?
3: I mean, when I had to wipe it down, I would. Whoa. Like when I had to clean, but no, I'm not on some level, my house, let me tell you this, my house right now is neat and clean because I'm selling it, right?
2: Right, yeah.
3: I hate it. I can't, I'm not comfortable in it. I'm not comfortable in organization. I like chaos. I flourish in chaos. Yeah. I do not like that my closet is organized. It gives me it makes me itch.
2: Whoa.
3: Like, no, that's the truth. So I'm flying.
2: I'm just so surprised by that.
3: No,
2: comment.
3: I mean, and some people say, oh, you feel so much better when you're organized. Not me. I don't. Bring the chaos.
2: Yeah,
3: bring the noise.
2: Yeah.
3: No, it's just comfort.
2: At least
3: I know it.
2: The least surprising quote that Michelle McCormick's ever made on this show.
3: I flourish in chaos.
2: Yeah, 100. 100. Chaos is your middle name.
3: Chaos is my friend. Keyword can be your friend because it can give you a trip to Cleveland to see Mellencamp. Keyword coming up at 8.

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1: It's the number one show in America. Who are these people?
0: These are idiots.
2: Not exactly the best and brightest.
3: Here's the deal. I'm the best there is, plain and simple. I mean, I wake up in the morning, I piss excellence.
4: Listen to us where the dog gets it.
5: Vitamin D3. 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
6: What is
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6: Little ditty. Okay, the two surviving Beatles, Paul and Ringo, just released their first ever duet, and they're reminiscing about the old days, and it's called Home to Us. There's a video. We'll put up the video. It features Paul and Ringo when they were boys, some never-before-seen footage. Song will be on Paul McCartney's new album, The Boys of Dungeon Lane, which comes out May 29th. If you play this song like through the first 30 seconds, you'll hear the hook, so go ahead and hit it.

0: heard it, I didn't love it. I don't hate it.
1: It's very produced.
0: It was my home. Well, of course it is. There were 85. I like it. Paul and Ringo singing together, you guys. And oh my God.
1: Okay. All right.
0: So we'll put that video up. The video is pretty cool. We'll put that up so you can see it. It is. It's kind of cool. Now, along those same lines, Ringo's involved in this one. The oldest rocker on tour this summer. Who do you think they are? If you had to name two. Well, I just told you Ringo. He's 85. He'll be 86 in July. He's 80. Have you seen what good shape he's in, Ringo Starr? Great shape.
1: Wonderful.
0: The Ringo Starr All-Star Band. It's great. He'll be 86 in July.
1: People are just clamoring for that.
0: Who else is... All right,
1: probably,
0: your Beatles, just saying, there are people who love the Beatles, so just...
1: Sure.
0: Okay, so who are the oldest guys on tour? People.
1: I'd have to guess probably Bob Dylan's one of them.
0: Okay.
1: I don't know the other one.
0: Okay. Ringo Starr, Mike Love from the Beach Boys, Bob Dylan, and Paul Simon. Listen to this. These are the oldest rockers on tour this summer.

0: think Paul Simon sounds the best.
1: Paul Simon.
0: I think he sounds the best, to be honest with you. But they're all touring. So if you've not seen ever, Ringo Starr's All-Star Band is great. You know, Beach Boys, if you've never seen the Beach Boys, it's the most fun concert you'll ever attend. Dylan, it's a must-see.
1: Yeah, Bob Dylan, if there's like anything else going on in town that night, I would suggest doing that
0: instead. It is a must-see. I think you should. If you get a chance to see Bob Dylan. And then Paul Simon, who would be great. And I've seen Paul Simon. I saw Simon at Garfunkel, which, oh.
1: I'd rather watch amazing. Paint dry than go see Bob Dylan.
0: All right. These are touring, and we'll probably have tickets to a lot of them.
1: Oh, we already gave away tickets to Bob Dylan. We're good. That's covered. And I don't care if we're giving away tickets. I don't get it.
0: It's not for you to get, I don't think. I think people either love or... And the same thing with the Beatles. You can't... It's a big deal that those two got together and made a song.
1: I never trashed the Beatles.
0: You did.
1: I just said they said the song sounds really produced. That's what I said, which I think is a fair observation.
0: If Paul and Ringo went on tour together, it would be huge and it would sell out everywhere.
1: Sure. I'm just not a Beatles fan, and that's okay. I'm allowed to not be a Beatles fan.
0: You're fine, but then zip it. Like, what did your mom say? Oh. Let me ask what your mom said since she texts me all the time now.
1: Oh, boy.
0: What'd your mom say? If you can't say something nice about something.
1: I'm just saying, once she clings on, you can't get rid of her, so just be careful.
0: Wow. All right. We
1: careful what you wish for.
0: We have tickets
1: you
0: to go see.
1: You responded to the text.
0: We have tickets to go see the... Berlin, the races are back. The races are back. It's a blast. We have Berlin Raceway tickets coming up before 9, and then we have, and that's it, right?
1: Yeah, that's what we got.
0: Okay.
1: And if you missed our keyword this hour, it was Jack, J-A-C-K, texted it to 95819. Two things, Pistons playoff basketball, Tiger Sunday Night Baseball. We'll cover it next in sports.
2: West Michigan traffic is on LAV.
3: Yeah, for multiple crashes in Kent County, westbound 96 at 28th Street, also Alpine at Ann Street. No word on any injuries there. Got another crash partially blocking 44th Street and Ivanrest in Wyoming. Lakeshore still looking okay for the most part. 96, Muskegon to Grand Rapids, going to take you right around 35 minutes. Look out for deer on the move. Always an issue. Kent, Ottawa, Allegan Counties. I'm Dave Cackley. That's a look at traffic.
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1: 13 on your side weather. Another spring-like day with highs near 60 and partly sunny skies. Tomorrow, a little bit warmer with a chance for thunderstorms.
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13: Williams in motion. Low snap. Melrose stopped! Michigan makes a stand.
14: 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Blue line chance.
13: Score! Steve Eisenman! The
2: Tigers
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1: 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Major League Baseball last night. Tigers and Royals on Sunday Night Baseball. NBC and Peacock. It's another rough series for Detroit. Could have had Friday night's game. They blew that lead and lost late. Saturday was just a miserable one. And then Sunday, they find a way to salvage the series and get back on track, question mark?
15: Need some hitting, too. Perfect time for him to come up.
16: Workman in the air to right field. Caglione is back at the track and the wall. And Gage Workman sends it up and out.
1: I find this happens a lot. I was in the middle of putting a very pessimistic tweet out there about the Tigers, and then Gage Workman hit that home run as soon as I was about to hit send. So I had to delete the entire post.
0: Oh, boy. You hate when that happens.
1: Fun story. Gage Workman gets called up from Toledo. Tigers, I mean, Jason Benetti made the comment during the game last night. Their injury report looks like the credits to an 80s sitcom right now. Because they have so many of them. Right. Workman gets called up from Toledo, hits a home run in his first at-bat as a Tiger, and it's his first home run in the majors. So that was fun. Tigers going to beat the Royals 6-3. And listen, despite this rough patch they're going through right now, Tigers I'm trying to be half glass full here. Tigers still just a game and a half out of first place in the AL Central. There's only 2.5 games separating first and last place in this division right now. So still a lot of season left for the Tigers to figure this thing out. They have a day off today before starting a series with the New York Mets on Tuesday. Whitecaps, oof. They lost again yesterday. Losing streak now at 14 games. 14 games they've lost in a row.
0: Well, it's because all their players are getting called up.
1: Really? Well, that is the truth.
0: Let's be honest.
1: They won the Midwest League title last year, and yeah, they called
0: Tigers,
1: everybody up.
0: Tigers need them.
1: Yeah.
0: Tigers got injuries. Hey, we'll take your whole team. Sorry.
1: Well, the guy batting leadoff for the Tigers this year, Kevin McGonigal, played for the Whitecaps last year. Whitecaps also have an off day today, so maybe a chance for them to figure a couple things out.
0: Okay.
1: Playoff basketball over the weekend. Pistons, despite being down by almost 20 on Saturday, came back, gave themselves a chance to win the game late in Game 3 against Cleveland, but James Harden, God, I hope this is not a sign of things to come.
17: They're putting the ball in the hands of the vet and letting the beer cook. 30 seconds left. Harden dancing on Harris. Harden step back three. Splash!
1: If this guy heats up, the Pistons might be in trouble. Harden scored like 11 points in the final 2 minutes of that game on Saturday. Cavs beat the Pistons 116-109. Detroit still has a 2-1 series lead. Game four tonight in Cleveland. If Detroit can find a way to win tonight, I think this series is over.
0: Weird.
1: Knicks beat the Sixers yesterday 144-114 to sweep that series. They move on to the Eastern Conference Finals and wait for the winner between the Pistons and Cavs series. Things got a little chippy last night between the Timberwolves and the Spurs. Victor Wembanyama, star for San Antonio, and it's going to be the face of the NBA probably the next 15 years, threw an elbow at a guy after the whistle was blown. I mean, looked intentional, made eye contact with the guy before. It looked like an MMA-style elbow. Almost knocked him out cold. He gets tossed from the game. Wolves go on to win the game 114-109. They knot up that series at 2 games apiece with San Antonio. And looking ahead, Griffins won their playoff game on Friday, so they eliminated the Manitoba Moose. They're on to the second round of the Western Conference playoffs. Game one is Thursday night against the Chicago Wolves at Van Andel Arena. So get out and see the Griffins if you get a chance. There you go. That's what I got.
0: Is this a sweet story, or is it a mom stealing her daughter's thunder? We'll talk about it next.

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2: So a South Haven mom and daughter were able to accomplish their dreams at the same time. They graduated from college together on Mother's Day weekend.
3: A little closer to home now, many of us celebrating Mother's Day today, but it's an extra special Mother's Day weekend for a mom and daughter from South Haven. We're not only celebrating together, but graduating together too. The pair were among the nearly 2,500 Central Michigan University graduates to receive their degrees this weekend during the school's spring commencement ceremonies in Mount Pleasant. On Friday, Sheena Northern Espinoza got her master's degree in Human Resource Administration. Then on Saturday, her daughter Alondra Northern walked the stage for her bachelor's in psychology. Alondra completed her degree on campus, and Sheena earned hers through CMU online. For the two, this moment is even more memorable, being able to celebrate their milestones together.
4: Has definitely made us a lot closer.
5: Sure.
4: And has made our relationship and our bond much more stronger because we attended the same school. We took the same, at the same time, took the same courses.
5: Mom.
4: And kind of just bonding because out of all, like, my mom's children, I'm the one who just finished college, so.
5: Bitch. Whoa. Out of all my mom's kids.
2: The rest are losers, I'm not.
5: And the favorite.
2: Yeah.
5: And the favorite.
2: This is, I like this kind of stuff.
5: This
2: I mean,
5: is so, no.
2: What's wrong with it?
5: Let me tell you, first of all, fire up chips.
2: Yeah.
5: Second of all, when I dropped Mason off at college, we both brought him, and when I brought him in, he let me, because I wanted to set up his room. We had to set up his, my dad built him a loft.
2: Where did he live on campus, by the way? Do you remember?
5: Where
2: did he live? What hall? What dorm room did he live in his freshman
5: year? I was Sex Herrig. He was, I want to say he was Herrig.
2: Okay. I was just curious.
5: I think he was Herrig because I'm like, oh my God, you're this. Yeah. He was Sex Herrig also. I'm like, oh my God, you're the same place that I am.
2: Yeah.
5: I mean, yeah, I think that's where he was. Isn't that funny? Merrill? No, it was Sex Herrig. Yeah, he was there.
2: Okay.
5: So we set him up and I, like, he looked at me like, okay, mom.
2: Time to go.
5: Okay. And I left. And I want you to know I didn't, these hallways, cha-cha-cha. No, I didn't do any of that
2: stuff. Back in my day, kid.
5: Why? I don't want to steal. This was his moment. I want to steal his thumb. And I cried all the way home. But I didn't want to steal his thunder. This daughter, first of all, I'm the first one out of all our kids to graduate. And then the mom, oh, I'm going to too. What? You're going to come to the party with me too? You're gonna play beer pong with me too? No.
2: Yeah, you're gonna come to the bird with us to celebrate tonight.
5: Right, the dirty bird. Right.
2: Right.
5: No. Absolutely not.
2: I think this is really cool, though. I think this kind of. I mean.
5: No. And on Mother's Day weekend, ugh.
2: It's never too late to.
5: Oh come! Shut.
2: To figure.
5: It's never too late to get your degree. Of course it isn't. Just don't go when your kid's going. Let them have their thunder.
2: What's the matter with that?
5: Especially, he's the only kid. None of the other kids got it. Mom, you had to do it with me. I couldn't just go do it and be able to shame the other kids without your sorry ass, Mom.
2: Maybe her daughter was her motivation to go back to school and finish her degree.
5: Okay, great. You know, then do it when I'm done.
2: Listen.
5: Let me walk. It's my turn to... You are not walking in a cap and gown, Mom. You are not showing up and walking.
2: This is exactly why Mason booted you early.
5: Yeah, because I would never steal his stone.
2: This is his thing right here.
5: We got this matching robes, honey. Absolutely not. I would never do that. Oh, my God.
2: I don't see a problem with it, Michelle. I don't
5: if
2: know
5: your
2: why
5: mom,
2: you're so cold-hearted.
5: Let's see what she wants on the phone, because I'm thinking that if Lisa came and graduated when you were graduating from Central, how would you feel? Travis, how would you feel?
2: I'd love it.
5: Hi, LAV, who's this?
6: I'm not going to say my name.
5: Okay.
6: But I do have some good remembrances about Berlin Raceway.
5: Oh, okay. So this doesn't have anything to do with you stealing your daughter's thunder by graduating from the same college that she did on the same weekend.
6: No, but my son and I did go to college together.
5: You did?
6: Yeah.
5: Okay. Where?
6: We went to Ferris.
5: He was at Ferris and you were at Ferris at the same time?
6: Yeah, I was a paralegal student, and I think he was engineering.
5: You think? I don't know what the hell my kid was.
2: Did he hold you up at a party to do a keg stand?
5: Oh, my God.
6: Oh, no. His friends come over to my apartment all the time and did bad things.
5: Oh, I did bad things. Okay. Right. Oh, my God. I love her. Yeah. Mm. She bought form. Oh, my God. Yeah. And she's got stories about Berlin Raceway.
2: Hey, listen, honey, I'm dating Brad. I hope that's okay.
5: Yeah. I'm dating her kid. Your
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7: Moderate to heavy traffic flows 96. The Ford north and southbound 131. A little congested on the northbound side between Cherry Street and 44th. We got a couple of crashes still in the cleanup. One actually just cleared out of the way. Westbound 96 at 28th Street. We still have crews on the scene at Ann and Alpine Avenue in Grand Rapids. No reports of any injuries there. 31 Muskegon to Holland, 27. I'm Dave Cackley. That's a look at traffic.
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2: 13 on your side weather. Another spring-like day with highs near 60 and partly sunny skies. Tomorrow, a little bit warmer with a chance for thunderstorms.
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2: So one of my good friends is getting married in like a month, right?
5: Are you in it?
2: I am. I'm a groomsman. And we're getting together to kind of plan everything here in the next couple days. I have a question about something that we could do the weekend of his bachelor party, okay? I need your opinion.
5: Oh, God. This is such an archaic bachelor. What?
2: Come on!
5: All right, I'll play.
2: Thanks.
5: Oh, boy. Next.
2: I play.
5: Oh, boy.

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2: If you miss a keyword, it's Jack, G-A-C-K, to 95819. That's all I was going to do.
3: That's what I was going to do, too.
2: Just cheating on a Monday. That's all.
3: I'm glad we're on the same page.
2: Okay.
3: Mm-hmm. Okay.
2: Used to it. What?
3: So I have a question about this bachelor party I'm going to in the next few weeks. I'm going to be a groomsman in the wedding. And
2: do you have to plan it?
3: We're getting together this week to kind of plan a couple things. We already kind of have like what we're going to do in stone. But I was informed of something on Saturday. We're staying, you know where Fife Lake is?
2: Yeah.
3: We're staying up in the Fife Lake area.
2: Sure.
3: Actually, on Fife Lake.
2: It's fun. There's a river. There's some Manistee, one of the rivers.
3: Not too far from Traverse City either. So we're going to go to the casino one night.
2: Okay.
3: I was informed that there's a strip club up there.
2: Oh, yeah.
3: It's called Crossroads, I think.
2: You pass it on... Yeah.
3: I did. I was not aware they had strip clubs in Northern Michigan.
2: There was that. Are you kidding? There was that one. You drive by it. It's right at, I'm thinking, there's Fantasies in Traverse City because I'm Googling them. That's how I know. I mean, I'm just looking. Causes 8-Ball Lounge in Cadillac. But I
3: paid. The 8-Ball Lounge.
2: 8-Ball Lounge. What's yours called?
3: This one's called Crossroads.
2: Because I think that's one where you drive right by. Top 10 best strip clubs near Fife Lake. There's 10. Why do you have to go to... that's the one that's on the highway that you see. Cause 8 Fantasy. No, Fantasies is the one that you pass.
3: Yeah, it almost looks like it used to be a Tractor Supply and now it's a strip club.
2: That's the one that you pay. It's been there forever. And you see it on the... You go like right by it. I don't see where yours is.
3: Dude, okay.
2: There's not one there.
3: Yeah, there is.
2: I don't think there's Crossroads.
3: Yeah, it's in Rapid City.
2: Crossroads Strip Club.
3: They're only open on the weekends.
2: Why are you, why?
3: Well, okay, so if I'm in charge of planning one night for this, wouldn't that be like, that'd be a fun thing to do. Okay, listen, my friend Joan is getting married. And, you know, Joan and I always joke about going to Parkway Tropics to see Bridget the Midget, right? Because they have.
2: What? Who said that?
3: We always joke about going there for that.
2: I've never heard, this is the first time hearing about Bridget the Midget, and dude, I don't think we can say Bridget.
3: She's a local legend.
2: Bridget the small person. I don't think we can say the other thing.
3: Bridget the Midget's she's a local legend. They have a whole night dedicated to her. I think it's Wednesdays. Yeah. Yes. You've never heard of this?
2: No. Does she, what's it, you got fish and chips and Bridget the Midget all on a Wednesday night? Like, what's this?
3: They have an awesome salad bar there.
2: Oh, my God. No. I don't know.
3: Get your salad tossed at Parkway Tropics.
2: No! Like, is Abby weird about you doing the strip club? Does she care?
3: I don't think she cares.
2: She doesn't care,
3: no,
2: right?
3: No, like, I mean, I'm always, look at me, I'm always coming back.
2: Got nothing. Yeah, you know what? You're going to come back broke as a joke, though, because you'd get robbed at a strip club. You would be, But I don't know why you have to include. It's like the last hurrah before you get married. It's so dumb. And what I hear sometimes about what did or used to go on in the 80s and 90s at some of these bachelor parties, women are foul, but we don't even,
3: Really?
2: Well, yeah, no. What you got? No, you'll
3: what
2: never
3: men
2: see
3: do at bachelor
2: yes,
3: parties.
2: Yes, back in the '80s and nineties, that what they in that and like I don't want to ever do anything with a friend in the room. I'm just saying it's too tacky. I don't. Why?
3: Yeah,
2: I don't know.
3: Right,
2: do you have
3: tacky.
2: To do a strip club?
3: I mean, I'm just saying, like, if I'm in charge of planning one of these nights, it's not just a strip club, though. It's a showgirls nightclub, and they have food.
2: Okay, so maybe it's not a strip club.
3: No, it's
2: like maybe they don't get.
3: No, I'm looking at Google pictures right now.
2: Is there alcohol there?
3: Yes.
2: Dames and Games, a Crossroads showgirls nightclub.
3: That's Dames
2: Rapid
3: and Games
2: City.
3: Grand Rapids.
2: I know, but Rapid City Cross Girls Showgirls Nightclub.
3: Like,
2: Crossroads.
3: I'm not joking. I'm looking on Google Images right now. There's a photo of a burger basket and it has an onion bun. It looks good.
2: Oh. That's when you know you're an old fat bastard, when you care about the food at a strip
3: hey,
2: club.
3: Hey, can I get that burger basket while I'm here?
2: It's like the articles in Playboy. Nobody gets it for the articles, but you do because you're an old fart.
3: Big ass shaking in my right. face. Can I get a burger?
2: Hey, I want the onion bun.
3: I came for the burger.
2: Thank you.
0: This guy's a pro.
1: 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West Michigan traffic is on LAV.
4: Heavy traffic flows 96 to 4. North and southbound 131. Crash off to the side. Northbound at 54th Street in the cleanup in Kent County. Grand Rapids, Alpine, and Ann Street. Still no word on any potential injuries there. Closures, Caledonia, Broadmoor, and 84th. Road widening going to extend into 2027. 31, Muskegon to West Olive, 17, 27 out to Holland. I'm Dave Cackley. That's a look at traffic.
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12: A better life with Dr. Sanjay Gupta.
13: If you are the parent of an infant, it can be really hard to find baby foods that are truly healthy for your child. According to a new study out of UNC Chapel Hill, Almost three quarters of baby foods are ultra-processed and may contain additives that are linked to potential health problems later in life. The study's lead author said, what shocked her was that the top ingredient in 71% of these baby foods wasn't a fruit or vegetable, it was one or more additives that babies' guts are not fully developed enough to be able to handle. Eating the right food at this stage of life is so important because this is when children begin developing dietary preferences for the rest of their lives. So take the extra time to look at the ingredient labels on the foods you are buying. You're going to want short lists and also ingredients that you recognize. I'm Dr. Sanjay Gupta, helping you live a better life.
3: 13 on your side weather. Another spring-like day with highs near 60 and partly sunny skies. Tomorrow, a little bit warmer with a chance for thunderstorms.
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Caller number 25 is going to get a pair of tickets to go to the Berlin Raceway this weekend. 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
1: So I was tasked with watching dogs over the weekend, watching a dog and a cat. Michelle Dunaway, our friend at Fox 17, lives in the neighborhood, and she goes, hey, I'm going to be out of town. You want to come over and let my dog out and feed the animals at some point? I have a cat, too.
2: Feed the kitty and the dog.
1: Mm-hmm.
2: Yeah.
1: So we go over there on Saturday. I go in her house, and I'm like, hello, you know, trying to greet an animal, not just sneak up on it. That dog, when I say the dog hated me, that'd be an understatement. And she has this little, it's like a doodle.
2: Sweet. It is a doodle. She's the sweetest little girl.
1: Yeah.
2: Izzy is so cute and sweet and nice. What?
1: Yeah, I walk in, and the dog goes bananas. Not in a good way. Like, hard barking, looking at me, getting closer to me, showing its teeth at me. I'm like,
2: I can't even imagine that cute little curly doodle doing that.
1: Just went bananas. And then I'm like, all right, well, let's go. Come here. It's okay. Like, I'm just trying to get down by her level. That didn't work. She burrowed underneath her sectional in her living room.
2: Well, you're intimidating kind of for to an animal. Think about it. They live with Michelle and her daughter.
1: Yeah.
2: You know?
1: Yeah.
2: And then, dun, dun, dun, dun, dun, boom, baby Huey comes walking in.
1: Wow, thanks.
2: And, hey.
1: Thanks.
2: You know, any dog would be like, I'm just saying.
1: Yeah, I guess your dog's really sometimes.
2: Right.
1: You know, even Ziggy's like,
2: bah.
1: Yeah. Ah,
2: yeah.
1: Wait.
2: You go to pet him and he goes, ah. So what? How did you get the dog? I know he's a little feisty little bastard, isn't he? How did you get the dogs out or the dog out? Was the cat nice at least?
1: So Abby was, I never once saw the cat.
2: Did you feed the cat?
1: Yeah, we did. Put food out for it. Hopefully the dog didn't just eat the cat's food too. You know?
2: Okay.
1: What?
2: Nothing. No, what are you asking? No.
1: Okay.
2: No reason.
1: Okay. I go back out. I'm like, all right, you know what? Screw this. I go back out to the car, and Abby's sitting in the car. I go, get in there and let the dog out, because the dog will not come out. The dog is underneath the couch, barking.
2: This is Abby. I got to do everything myself.
1: Yeah.
2: Hey, get in the car then.
1: Oh.
2: Yes, let me go in.
1: She comes back out 5 minutes later. La, la, la, la, la. Dog came out, went potty, back inside.
2: I love you. Yeah. I love you, Abby. I love you.
1: What the hell? Animals just don't like me. Like, other people's animals just don't like me.
2: Well, let's be honest. Only one of yours does, too.
1: Yeah.
2: The one that doesn't kind of like you. Who doesn't? Is it Maud that likes you?
1: I mean, they both like me. But Maud's my cat.
2: Yeah.
1: And Maud's the bitch,
2: Well, okay, Maud's the bitch and Maud's your cat, but your kid.
1: I guess that's pretty telling.
2: But your kid is like, yeah! Now, every time you pick him up.
1: Yeah. Yeah. I know that Abby's his person.
2: Yeah. Yeah. The dogs. Abby's the dog's person.
1: I didn't really realize that works with humans, too.
2: In life, you only have a cat. Let's be honest. That son isn't even. He's Abby's.
1: Yeah.
2: Wow. I'm sorry, buddy.
1: It's okay.
2: I'm sorry.
1: I'm just a nub of a man now.
2: That's okay. You're a father, though. Kinda. Not to.
1: Wow! What the hell is that about?
2: We just got done saying how he likes Abby.
1: Yeah,
2: he manipulates.
1: It doesn't mean I'm not a.

0: father.
1: What happened this weekend? What did he do on you? Twice. What did he do on you?
2: One and two.
1: Peed and pooed on you.
2: Yeah.
1: Okay.
2: Spit up on me. I got the trifecta this weekend.
1: Do it to me, didn't do it to Abby. Just saying.
2: Okay.
1: I'm just saying. I got the trifecta.
2: Thanks.
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1: Okay, so Nike, was this an Air Jordan? Or were they Nike?
2: I think they're Air Force Ones.
1: Were they Air Force Ones?
2: Mm-hmm.
1: The Pope approves of Nike. Leo. We know that Pope Leo isn't like previous popes. He's from the U.S. He is a baseball fan. We're seeing that once again. You may have seen that the Vatican dropped a trailer for the upcoming documentary, Leona Aroma. Well, viewers are quick to notice in one shot, Pope Leo was wearing Nike sneakers with his traditional all-white outfit, walking across a grassy field. I just think that's just beyond cool.
2: Yeah, this... Have we had a Pope with this much personality ever?
1: I don't know, but Ben Sirleaf of Just Fresh Kicks did some digging and figure out which sneakers they were. Oh, they were the Nike franchise low. Oh, they were the low plus, which
2: I
1: ordered a pair and they didn't fit. Came out in the 70s and 80s and were fairly obscure tennis shoe. They were released in 2008 for a bit, too. Oh, these are desired.
2: Yeah.
1: But of
2: so
1: course,
2: he's a shoe collector. He's a sneakerhead.
1: He's got,
2: too, huh?
1: You know what? Wonder if he's got the new New Balances too. Wonder if he's got that. I wonder if he has the new Pumas out with a new whole vintage.
2: Nobody wears Pumas.
1: Yes, Michelle. They do now. No. They're coming back.
2: I'm just going to throw this out there. This Pope bangs. For sure.
1: Travis, do you know?
2: He does. He's not.
1: I'm just a minute. Let me look at the cathedral because I can see it from here. I'm sorry. I'm looking at the steeple right there. I'm sorry. That was Travis Gibbs. You Catholics everywhere have just driven into a tree. You can't. Listen, some priests, and I've met a couple, have been married and then got called to the. Which, how would you like to be that wife? He wakes up one morning and says, you know what? I'd rather be a priest than be with you. Like, whoa. Like, right, some got called to the priesthood. Wow. Some have.
2: Okay.
1: And some, you know, got some, but I don't think Leo was not married.
2: I mean,
1: ever. I don't
2: cool.
1: think.
2: Well,
1: do you know if he had a girlfriend?
2: He was a bachelor and he was slinging it then. Because, look, I mean, the shoes.
1: He's got too much swagger.
2: Yeah, he's got way too much personality and swagger to be a Pope.
1: I don't know, JP, John Paul had a little bit of swagger.
2: Not like this.
1: That's what they, when he came to America, they sold Pope on a rope.
2: Yeah.
1: Pope soap on a rope and papal everything and papal. You can't say that the Pope has.
2: He was slinging before he became a priest. Is that all I'm saying?
1: Well, I think he probably got into the seminary quite early. I don't know. You know what? I should know, and we'll know once we see this documentary. But some girl did come forward and said she went to a dance with him.
2: Okay.
1: Some girl said, I've known.
2: Right.
1: And she went like this.
2: Right.
1: Leo, what? And she's like curling her hair going, what? I know. Leo.
2: Took me to a dance, then bent me over a table.
1: Travis, do not. Listen, I'm not Catholic anymore, but that doesn't mean. Yeah, it does. Anyway, I don't think he's. I don't know. He just has swagger. He's just a cool guy. He's from Chicago. What do you want from me? How you doing? The Pope.
2: Okay.
1: Yeah, I do.
2: Yeah.
1: No, he's not. I mean.
2: Okay. But here's my thing, though. It's 2026.
1: Yeah.
2: Who cares if they do?
1: The church does. The doctrine
2: okay,
1: of the church.
2: Well,
1: they will never,
2: you know,
1: ever.
2: There should be a lot of other.
1: Vow of chastity.
2: Okay. There's a lot of other
1: understood.
2: Things they should probably be worried
1: understood,
2: about.
1: Understood, Trav. Everybody makes that understood. Understood.
2: That's all I'm saying.
1: I will tell you this, though. When I was a kid and the nuns were teaching class and the Monsignor or the priest would come into the classroom, they acted like it was the Beatles. Like they acted like it was the Beatles. It was creepy. So that's what I'm saying. Like when a priest would come in, like all the nuns would be like, you know.
2: See, yeah.
1: Right. We'd be like front row at the Beatles in their in their saddle shoes, throwing their bras, you know.
2: Yeah. Because, you know, what happens in a dark room closed behind a door, God can't see it, so it's fine.
1: Okay, or in the confessional.
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8: Just. 13 on your side weather. Another spring-like day with highs near 60 and partly sunny skies. Tomorrow, a little bit warmer with a chance for thunderstorms.
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1: Okay.
2: Who did? It's a good girl.
1: You aww, just had
2: mom's
1: one die.
2: Good girl.
1: You don't.
2: Hey, hey, Harsh.
1: You just had a dog die. You don't need another one.
2: I had to put one down. Look at Dylan's little schmoopy. Hi, Frankie.
1: So we're in the middle of a commercial
2: break.
1: He's
2: mom's good boy.
1: And
2: Frankie.
1: I just hear Michelle over there going, aw.
2: Shih Tzu Pekingese mix.
1: Aw. Like, there's no secrets on what Michelle's typically doing because she'll tell you based
2: yeah,
1: on what she's saying to herself.
2: I'm a 1-year-old, 10-pound, very handsome brindle Shih Tzu Pekingese boy. I was born December 20th. My owner had to go into assisted living. Oh, and I had no family willing to take me in, so here I am. Oh,
1: wait,
2: the family member. No, the parent did.
1: See, okay, and that's the other thing.
2: Whoa,
1: if you're going to get a new dog, get one that's not going to die in 2 years. You showed me a picture of Penny over there.
2: Penny, the senior dog.
1: Penny's probably 15.
2: Hi.
1: And she's got a cloudy eye.
2: She's got two cloudy eyes. Look at these little schmoopers.
1: You don't need another dog.
2: They need homes.
1: Just, okay.
2: They need homes.
1: There's a lot of dogs that need homes.
2: You don't know.
1: I do know.
2: No.
1: I know one thing for sure.
2: Look at Gabe. Hi, Levi. Okay.
1: You got another one on the back nine already. Yeah, yeah. You got another one on the back nine.
2: I know. All the more reason to start looking. I mean, got one that's already... They're 14 and 15, those two.
1: Olive's hitting the hot dog cart after a hole 15. She's only got a few holes left to play.
2: And Ziggy had some sort of, I don't know, seizure the other day and fell
1: over. Oh, he did?
2: He was looking right at me, conk, and just fell sideways. And then he stood up and everything was fine. Right. I don't freaking know. I know.
1: Ziggy had a seizure?
2: He was like, bleh, conk. I'm like, oh, my God. And he's like, what? I'm fine. Like, who knows?
1: Dude.
2: I don't know.
1: Okay.
2: I know.
1: Here's my advice.
2: No, I don't want it.
1: No. Just, if you're going to get another dog, get a puppy.
2: I don't want a puppy. I want
1: Why?
2: One that needs a home.
1: Are you afraid the dog's going to outlive you?
2: No, what? Okay. That's it. Getting time out. I'm punching.
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1: Let's talk food expiration dates.
2: Food expiration
1: dates. There are best if used by, best if used before, sell by, use by, and all of them mean something different. And most expiration dates on your foods are just a suggestion. Most, except for baby formula, infant formula.
2: Is that based on what you're saying or something you're reading?
1: It's a real thing. It's based on peak quality. Like, this is when, you know what, if I canned this tomato, it could start tasting a little metally after this date, but it's not going to kill you or hurt you. It's not going to get germs or anything. So it's not when it becomes unsafe. It's when it becomes maybe doesn't taste the best or not, but it's not unsafe.
2: Yeah.
1: Many products remain safe to eat for days or months or even years after the date, provided they are stored properly. Like if it says don't store in heat, don't store in, you know, keep them refrigerated, keep it room temp, whatever.
2: Yeah.
1: Freeze by indicates when to freeze the product to maintain peak. Like if it's a cut of meat and it was cut 4 days earlier, freeze by this date because that's when it's the best. If you wait and freeze it, it's going to be, you know, so.
2: Yeah.
1: Yeah, but there are some exceptions, but I never paid attention to dates. And now that I'm in this throw everything out thing, I'm in that mode because I'm cleaning out the house.
2: Yeah, except your middle school project.
1: Except
2: that's another story.
1: That it matters, Travis. Yeah, that matters.
2: Yeah.
1: But the spices, because do they lose their flavor or do they get like gross and stale? Like, I probably threw away 100 spices yesterday, easily. 100 spices yesterday.
2: Spices have like an expiration?
1: Yeah.
2: I didn't know that.
1: Think about it. If they're drying basil, okay, and now we've dried it and we put it in there, it can't be, it's got to get stale even though it's in a thing. It can't taste like basil for long.
2: That's true.
1: You know what I'm saying?
2: I was thinking more along like garlic powder and like onion powder.
1: Well,
2: and
1: that
2: stuff
1: goes,
2: like,
1: doesn't taste as oniony or as garlicky.
2: I guess.
1: Salt even has a use by. Pepper. Pepper's not
2: as by day.
1: Yeah, pepper. Like if you do, I crank that. I've got pepper beads. What are they called?
2: Yeah,
1: corns, peppercorns, and I crank
2: pepper
1: them.
2: Pepper balls. Yeah,
1: but yeah, whatever.
2: Yeah,
1: there's a name for them.
2: Pepper I think corns. You had peppercorns. It right. The peppercorns.
1: And but they won't be as peppery or as good. They might be stale.
2: By the way, really quick, that is a game changer. Making the switch, we made
1: 100.
2: We made the
1: no
2: switch
1: comparison.
2: This year.
1: And by the way, pepper flakes way better than granulated pepper.
2: It
1: and
2: sucks.
1: I'll do you one better. I now do salt in a little container like they do on the Food Network instead of a salt shaker. Like I take it out and sprinkle
2: it. You pinch it.
1: I pinch it. Mm-hmm.
2: Okay.
1: I know.
2: Okay.
1: I know. And I do big.
2: Okay, barefoot
1: salt.
2: Contessa.
1: That's me. But yeah, but the use by date thing, I threw away probably 10 cans of soup yesterday too. Yeah.
2: 10 but they're canned. Right?
1: Yeah, but still they're going to taste if they
2: okay, what was the expiration?
1: Bad. Like 2021, like 2018, like some I've had some canned tomatoes that were not the ones that I canned, but they were like diced tomatoes from 2016. Gross.
2: Oh.
1: Like in way in the back and I you know, I
2: that's old.
1: But do you, what's the, I'll do last year. I'll eat stuff from last, not, well, I'll eat last year stuff, like ketchup.
2: Refrigerated, okay.
1: Ketchup, like.
2: That's a choice.
1: When Mason comes, he'll go through everything. It's mayonnaise, and I'm going, it's not, it's fine.
2: It's
1: fine.
2: Not, it's mayonnaise.
1: You know, but it's been
2: egg.
1: Refrigerated.
2: Oh.
1: You know,
2: see, I think that's the deciding factor with me. Yes, if I were to use a ketchup, and I saw that it was went bad last year, whatever, best if used by last year.
1: Yeah.
2: I might still use the ketchup or mustard. But if we're talking like any kind of dairy, like milk or egg.
1: Well, milk goes bad. Egg's not dairy.
2: No, I'm saying like things that are made with it because mayonnaise is made with eggs.
1: Except vegan mayonnaise is not.
2: It's yeah, which, by the way,
1: oil.
2: Who buys that?
1: I do. It's fantastic. Tell. Yeah.
2: But. Yeah, like mayonnaise.
1: Yeah.
2: If it's old, no, I'm not using it. No.
1: Well, it curdles. Stuff curdles. I hate that word curdle. But I mean, mustard, I'll keep it for years. Who cares? And you know what else doesn't go bad?
2: What?
1: And I threw some little containers of it away and I felt bad. Honey doesn't go bad. I'm on the fence.
2: I don't know about that.
1: Honey doesn't, it gets clunky, but then you put it in the microwave. Honey, it's supposed to never go bad, honey.
2: It like says in the little teddy bear container?
1: Yes.
2: It doesn't say that.
1: It does.
2: It never goes bad.
1: Right now, look up honey expiration. Look it up right now. Does okay. honey go bad?
2: Does honey
1: go?
2: Hold on a second. Give me 1 second. Here.
1: Yeah.
2: Jesus Christ.
3: Thanks for your patience. We will be back shortly.
2: Okay.
1: See?
2: Here's the difference.
3: Thanks for your patience.
2: No. Pure honey
1: does
2: not have a formal expiration date.
1: Oh.
2: The little teddy bears full of honey, that's not pure honey.
1: Well, you could get pure honey within the teddy bear. Yes, you can.
2: Okay.
1: You can get pure honey or the pasteurizer or whatever the hell.
2: Sure.
1: There's raw honey, too.
2: Yeah.
1: Pure honey versus raw honey.
2: I think everybody just has the bear with honey.
1: Raw honey. No, they don't. I get up north people, they bring me honey in the big jar. And raw honey, too. 100% real honey without sweetener. You go to a farmer's market.
2: I went to one on Saturday.
1: You did?
2: Yeah, I did.
1: Which, Fulton Street?
2: Yeah, Fulton Street Farmer's Market. It was a freaking zoo.
1: I love Fulton Street Farmer's Market. Yeah. I always see people, hey, Hal, what's going on? I don't know why everybody's Hal, but people that you don't know.
2: Yeah.
1: But no, the expiration food thing is I don't care, and now I care all of a sudden. Like, I... Throw it out. Something stinks. Throw it out. Like, I don't care. I threw away 3 containers of, what was it? Paprika.
2: Before you became mindful of what you were consuming, how often would you clean out, like, your pantry and fridge and stuff like that, looking for old stuff?
1: Never.
2: Really?
1: I mean, when I had to wipe it down, I would. Whoa. Like when I had to clean, but no, I'm not a, listen, I'm on some level, my house, let me tell you this, my house right now is neat and clean because I'm selling it, right?
2: Right, yeah.
1: I hate it. I can't, I'm not comfortable in it. I'm not comfortable in organization. I like chaos. I flourish in chaos. Yeah. I do not like that my closet is organized. It gives me makes me itch.
2: Whoa.
1: But no, that's the truth. So I'm a flying.
2: I'm just so surprised by that.
1: No,
2: comment.
1: I mean, and some people say, oh, you feel so much better when you're organized. Not me. I don't. Bring the chaos.
2: Yeah,
1: bring the noise. No, it's just comfort.
2: The least surprising quote that Michelle McCormick's ever made on this show.
1: I flourish in chaos.
2: Yeah, 100.
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11: A Better Life with Dr. Sanjay Gupta.
12: For years, scientists have been studying the association between depression and dementia. As you might expect, the relationship is complicated. But there's this new study out of the UK which found it's not just broad strokes. There are six symptoms of depression that are especially correlated with dementia risk years later. Number one, losing confidence in yourself. Two, not being able to face up to your problems. Three, not feeling warmth or affection from other people. Four, feeling nervous and anxious all the time. Five, not being satisfied with the way tasks are carried out. And finally, six, difficulty concentrating. What we could be seeing here is the impact of people becoming less social, or that certain changes in the brain lead to both depression and dementia. But dementia takes longer to manifest. If you notice these symptoms, talk to your doctor about it. I'm Dr. Sanjay Gupta, helping you live a better life.
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2: 13 on your side weather. Another spring-like day with highs near 60 and partly sunny skies. Tomorrow, a little bit warmer with a chance for thunderstorms.
16: Here's a look at today, May 11th in rock history. Today in 1975, Led Zeppelin play Kashmir live for the first time in Holland. The track released on the album Physical Graffiti is a masterpiece that blends rock, blues, and Eastern influences. The band continued to perform Kashmir at almost every concert thereafter.
19: You may say I'm a dreamer.
16: In 1972, John Lennon goes on the Dick Cavett Show and mentions that the FBI is monitoring him. He wasn't kidding. And turns out to be right. Reggae superstar Bob Marley died of cancer on this day in 1981 at age 36. A star in his homeland of Jamaica since 1964, he and his band The Wailers went on to global success in the 70s. And that's a look at today, May 11th in rock history.

While driving a car, there's a lot you have to pay attention to. Speed limits, directional signs, other cars and trucks, and more. 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In fact, 1,500 crashes between vehicles and motorcyclists happen each year in Michigan. 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

0: Classic Rock 97 LAV. It's Michelle and Travis. Kim St. James is up next. She'll have another keyword. What's the matter?
1: Nothing. I'm just smiling.
0: I'm
1: just happy. What?
0: Oh, I thought you were giving me the look.
1: No, there's no look. Keep going.
0: All right, so Kimmy St. James is up next. She'll have another keyword for that for the Mellencamp flyaway looking. Now there is a look.
1: Damn.
0: There wasn't a look in other. It's in Cleveland, and you get to go to the Rock and Roll Hall of Fame. They give you $300 to spend in the gift shop there, which that's nice.
1: Hell yeah. That's like five hoodies.
0: Yeah. Anyway, have a lovely Monday. That's all.
1: If you missed anything from today, please go back and listen to our podcast. Yeah. That's all I got to say.
0: Okay.

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Good morning. I'm Kim St. James. Hope you had a nice Mother's Day weekend. Hey, coming up this hour, I've got tickets to give away to Mike Campbell and the Dirty Knobs. Going to be at Four Winds Casino coming up this summer. I've got a keyword for you to text in. I'll do that coming up later this hour here on Classic Rock 97 LAV.

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2: 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There's a no, lot of dogs be, that need homes.
1: Don't, you don't know. I know.
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1: No, I don't want it.
2: No, just, if you're going to get another dog, get a puppy.
1: I don't want a puppy. I want Why? One that needs a home.
2: Are you afraid the dog's going to outlive you?
1: No, I, okay. That's it. 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
10: A Better Life with Dr. Sanjay Gupta.
13: For years, scientists have been studying the association between depression and dementia. As you might expect, the relationship is complicated. But there's this new study out of the UK which found it's not just broad strokes. There are six symptoms of depression that are especially correlated with dementia risk years later. Number one, losing confidence in yourself. Two, not being able to face up to your problems. Three, not feeling warmth or affection from other people. Four, feeling nervous and anxious all the time. Five, not being satisfied with the way tasks are carried out. And finally, six, difficulty concentrating. What we could be seeing here is the impact of people becoming less social, or that certain changes in the brain lead to both depression and dementia. But dementia takes longer to manifest. If you notice these symptoms, talk to your doctor about it. I'm Dr. Sanjay Gupta, helping you live a better life.
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I've got that keyword for you coming up in about 10 minutes. I've got tickets to give away. Someone's going to win a pair of tickets to go see Mike Campbell and the Dirty Knobs going on at Four Winds Casino this July. Again, so that keyword for you coming up in about 10 minutes. Right now it's Queen, Classic Rock 97 LAV. Yeah.

Classic Rock 97, LAV. Who would like to go see Mike Campbell and the Dirty Knobs? Going to be at Four Winds Casino July 17th. Of course, Mike Campbell, formerly of Tom Petty and the Heartbreakers, worked with many other artists, Stevie Nicks and others. I've got tickets to give away. They could be yours. 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Going to pick a winner. Someone's going to win those tickets. Mike Campbell and the Dirty Knobs going on at Fort Winds Casino. Could be you. 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
1: Tuesday morning on the show, Madge, I'm noticing some stuff.
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1: 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And maybe I am reading a little.
0: Okay. All right. 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

0: Skronk 97 LAV. I'm Kim St. James. Hope you had a nice weekend. Was it a Mother's Day celebration weekend for you? Yeah, I had my boys, my family over yesterday. My mother-in-law was over. We did a cookout. It ended up being a decent day, right, to cook out yesterday. Anyway, it was good. Always good spending time with family. I hope you had a nice weekend, no matter what you did. So did you catch the keyword here a little bit ago I gave for our tickets to go see Mike Campbell in the Dirty Knob? It's going to be at Four Winds Casino July 17th. You still have time to text in that keyword. Someone's going to win those tickets this hour. Text casino to our phone number, 616-459-9797. Again, text casino to 616-459-9797. Going to pick a winner. Someone's going to win those tickets. Mike Campbell and the Dirty Knobs at Four Winds Casino this summer. I've got REO Speedwagon for you coming up next.
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16: What are the chances you are listening to this while drinking a nice hot cup of coffee? If so, don't let me stop you. For years, we've been reporting on the health benefits of coffee, and that's not going to stop today. A new study, this one out of Harvard School of Public Health, found that coffee and tea could help lower your risk of developing dementia. People who enjoyed 1 to 3 caffeinated cups a day saw the biggest impact. In addition to the caffeine, coffee contains hundreds of bioactive compounds that can influence inflammation, glucose metabolism, vascular function, and oxidative stress. It's also possible coffee drinkers might be doing other things that keep them healthy. Eating a more balanced diet, getting plenty of exercise, sleep, not smoking, or drinking too much alcohol. And finally, staying socially active. I'm Dr. Sanjay Gupta, helping you live a better life.
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I'm Kim St. James. So we're giving away a trip to go see John Mellencamp in Cleveland. Now, this is cool because it's a really cool VIP experience. Of course, it's flights, hotel. We're going to give you some spending cash, tickets to the Rock and Roll Hall of Fame while you're there. Also, some cash to the museum store and more. VIP lounge access. It's going to be awesome. John Mellencamp. Listen up for those keywords. I've got one for you coming up at the top of the hour. Just text it in to get yourself in the running. John Mellencamp Flyaway Trip with Classic Rock 97 LAV.

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Hey, it's Kim St. James with that keyword for you in our flyaway trip to go see John Mellencamp in concert in Cleveland, which also includes a trip to the Rock and Roll Hall of Fame. Text the keyword Diane to the number 95819. Diane 95819. That's going to get you in the running to win this trip to see John Mellencamp. Flyaway trip. We are going to include airfare, hotel, some spending cash, of course, tickets to a show, tickets to the Rock and Roll Hall of Fame, some museum bucks, a VIP lounge access, and more. It's going to be fantastic. Again, text Diane, D-I-A-N-E, to 95819. Good luck.

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16: What are the chances you are listening to this while drinking a nice hot cup of coffee? If so, don't let me stop you. For years, we've been reporting on the health benefits of coffee, and that's not going to stop today. A new study, this one out of Harvard School of Public Health, found that coffee and tea could help lower your risk of developing dementia. People who enjoyed 1 to 3 caffeinated cups a day saw the biggest impact. 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I'm Dr. Sanjay Gupta, helping you live a better life.
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Did you catch that keyword in our trip to go see John Mellencamp on tour? 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Text that to the number 95819. Diane to 95819. The next keyword coming up today at 2.

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As to be expected, Oasis has a documentary coming out. As you know, they had their big reunion tour, the first time they played together since 2009. It was the second highest grossing tour last year, the Oasis tour. So anyway, they got a documentary coming out. Of course, they had cameras following up. Rehearsals backstage, onstage access, and more. It's coming out for a limited time in September. And then after that, it will stream on Disney+. ELO now. 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
1: 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And maybe I am reading a little.
0: 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All right. 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

0: 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I'm Kim St. James. Who's ready for the double shot lunch? Good, I got it for you. Coming up here in a few minutes, it's two for the price of one. I'm going to play back-to-back songs from your favorite rock stars. All coming up in the lunch hour, the double shot lunch here on Classic Rock 97 LAV.
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11: What are the chances you are listening to this while drinking a nice hot cup of coffee? If so, don't let me stop you. For years, we've been reporting on the health benefits of coffee, and that's not going to stop today. A new study, this one out of Harvard School of Public Health, found that coffee and tea could help lower your risk of developing dementia. People who enjoyed 1 to 3 caffeinated cups a day saw the biggest impact. In addition to the caffeine, coffee contains hundreds of bioactive compounds that can influence inflammation, glucose metabolism, vascular function, and oxidative stress. It's also possible coffee drinkers might be doing other things that keep them healthy. Eating a more balanced diet, getting plenty of exercise, sleep, not smoking, or drinking too much alcohol. And finally, staying socially active. I'm Dr. Sanjay Gupta, helping you live a better life.
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8: 13 on your side weather. Another spring-like day with highs near 60 and partly sunny skies. Tomorrow, a little bit warmer with a chance for thunderstorms.
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It was actually played at Princess Diana, a concert for Princess Diana back in 2007. She was a big Super Tramp fan. 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

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Two straight from the same rock gods. Let's keep it going with Led Zeppelin. 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

Double Shot from Stevie Ray Vaughan here on Classic Rock 97 LAV. It was on this day back in 95 that there was a Stevie Ray Vaughan tribute concert. I'll have more on that coming up after this. The house is rocking. 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

0: Sample Shot from one of the greats, Stevie Ray Vaughan, here on Classic Rock 97 LAV. I'm Kim St. James. It was on this day back in 95 that there was a tribute to Stevie Ray Vaughan. It was performed in Texas for Austin City Limits. A lot of the rock legends, the blues greats, the guitarist, of course, came out for him. B.B. King, Buddy Guy, Bonnie Raitt, Robert Cray, Eric Clapton. Anyway, what a great tribute concert that was. Speaking of Eric Clapton, he just left the stage early in Madrid after someone threw a vinyl record at him. Man, it hit him in the chest. He was at the end of the show. He was going to come back out for an encore, but decided not to, I guess, after he got hit in the chest with a vinyl record. Although, man, if that had hit him in the neck, come flying out of the audience and hit him in the neck, man, that would have been very painful. Who throws vinyl records? That's crazy. I think that's a new one. Were they thinking it was a Frisbee? I don't know. Either way, Eric Clapton wasn't having it and decided I'm not coming back for the encore. All right, I've got one more double shot for you coming up this lunch hour. From the Eagles on the way next. 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
13: The risk of stroke goes up for all of us as we age. But for women, the risk really amplifies after menopause. In fact, 1 in 5 women in the United States between the ages of 55 and 75 will have a stroke. But according to a new study carried out by researchers in California, adhering to the Mediterranean diet can significantly lower that risk. One expert said, "We continue to see study after study showing that a predominantly plant-based diet improves all sorts of different outcomes. Now, with this diet in particular, you've seen it lower the risk of certain types of cancer, diabetes, depression, dementia, even gum disease. Now, as a reminder, the Mediterranean diet prioritizes eating vegetables, fruits, beans, olive oil, nuts and fish, and limiting meat, and dairy. I'm Dr. Sanjay Gupta, helping you live a better life.
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2: Here's a look at today, May 11th in rock history. Today in 1975, Led Zeppelin play Kashmir live for the first time in Holland. The track released on the album Physical Graffiti is a masterpiece that blends rock, blues, and Eastern influences. The band continued to perform Kashmir at almost every concert thereafter. You may say I'm a dreamer. In 1972, John Lennon goes on the Dick Cavett Show and mentions that the FBI is monitoring him. He wasn't kidding. And turns out to be right. Reggae superstar Bob Marley died of cancer on this day in 1981 at age 36. A star in his homeland of Jamaica since 1964, he and his band The Wailers went on to global success in the 70s. And that's a look at today, May 11th in rock history.

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14: What are the chances you are listening to this while drinking a nice hot cup of coffee? If so, don't let me stop you. For years, we've been reporting on the health benefits of coffee, and that's not going to stop today. A new study, this one out of Harvard School of Public Health, found that coffee and tea could help lower your risk of developing dementia. People who enjoyed 1 to 3 caffeinated cups a day saw the biggest impact. In addition to the caffeine, coffee contains hundreds of bioactive compounds that can influence inflammation, glucose metabolism, vascular function, and oxidative stress. It's also possible coffee drinkers might be doing other things that keep them healthy. Eating a more balanced diet, getting plenty of exercise, sleep, not smoking, or drinking too much alcohol. And finally, staying socially active. I'm Dr. Sanjay Gupta, helping you live a better life.
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0: 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As you know, John Mellencamp is on tour. He's coming to Grand Rapids, but we want to send you to go see him in Cleveland, Ohio. 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Text him in. That'll get you in the running to win this fly away trip on us, John Mellencamp. 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
16: A better life with Dr. Sanjay Gupta.
17: You ever wonder why the same cold virus makes some people so sick and others not sick at all? Well, according to an interesting new study out of Yale School of Medicine, one key factor is how quickly the cells in their noses, called nasal cells, respond to the virus and contain it. It's called the interferon response, and it can vary for different people. Now, when that response gets inhibited, it can trigger a different reaction, which leads to excessive mucus production and inflammation. In other words, a cold that is a lot more miserable. Of course, there are other factors at play, your genetics, any underlying conditions, immunity from vaccinations or previous infections. If you are trying really hard not to get sick, high-quality masks, they can be very effective. Also, good old-fashioned hand washing. And remember not to touch your face. I'm Dr. Sanjay Gupta, helping you live a better life.
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3: 13 on your side weather. A fairly quiet end to the day. Lows will drop into the mid-40s through the overnight. Highs will be in the mid to low 60s tomorrow. It'll be mostly cloudy and rain will arrive in the afternoon as well. Isolated morning showers possible on Wednesday. Cooler and breezy with highs in the mid-50s.
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Elton John here on Classic Rock 97 LAV. I'm Kim St. James with that next keyword in our trip to go see John Mellencamp in Ohio. We're going to cover airfare, hotel, tickets, some spending cash. How about tickets to the Rock and Roll Hall of Fame?

cash. How about tickets to the Rock and Roll Hall of Fame? On our trip to go see John Mellencamp in Ohio. We're going to cover airfare, hotel, tickets, some spending cash. How about tickets to the Rock and Roll Hall of Fame? Some museum bucks as well. We've got pre-show VIP lounge access. And more. It's going to be a really cool concert event. All right, text in the keyword this hour, Hurts, H-U-R-T-S, to the number 95819. Hurts to 95819. That's going to get you in the running to win that flyaway trip to see John Mellencamp with Classic Rock 97 LAV.

Elton John here on Classic Rock 97 LAV. I'm Kim St. James with that next keyword in our trip to go see John Mellencamp in Ohio. We're going to cover airfare, hotel, tickets, some spending.

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0: If you're tired of doing the same old thing when you go out on date night, it's time to try something different. 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

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Did you catch that keyword in our trip to go see John Mellencamp in Ohio? Hertz, H-U-R-T-S is the keyword. Text that to the number 95819. Hertz to 95819. This includes airfare, hotel, tickets. We're going to throw in some spending cash. We're going to throw in tickets to the Rock and Roll Hall of Fame. 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This is going to be a great concert. John Mellencamp, text that keyword Hertz, H-U-R-T-S, to 95819. The next keyword coming up today at 5.

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0: Red Hot Chili Peppers here on Classic Rock 97 LAV. I'm Kim St. James. Well, they just sold their recorded music catalog to their music label, who has been their label since 91, Warner Music Group, for more than $300 million. 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I guess their recorded works generate about $26 million annually. That's a lot of money. 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Van Halen for you still to come. 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
17: What are the chances you are listening to this while drinking a nice hot cup of coffee? If so, don't let me stop you. For years, we've been reporting on the health benefits of coffee, and that's not going to stop today. A new study, this one out of Harvard School of Public Health, found that coffee and tea could help lower your risk of developing dementia. People who enjoyed 1 to 3 caffeinated cups a day saw the biggest impact. In addition to the caffeine, coffee contains hundreds of bioactive compounds that can influence inflammation, glucose metabolism, vascular function, and oxidative stress. It's also possible coffee drinkers might be doing other things that keep them healthy. Eating a more balanced diet, getting plenty of exercise, sleep, not smoking, or drinking too much alcohol. And finally, staying socially active. I'm Dr. Sanjay Gupta, helping you live a better life.

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3: 13 on your side weather. A fairly quiet end to the day. Lows will drop into the mid-40s through the overnight. Highs will be in the mid to low 60s tomorrow. It'll be mostly cloudy and rain will arrive in the afternoon as well. Isolated morning showers possible on Wednesday. Cooler and breezy with highs in the mid-50s.
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Classic Rock 97 LAV. I'm Kim St. James, making way for Jordan coming in at the top of the hour. He'll have another keyword this afternoon in our John Mellencamp flyaway trip that's coming up today at 5. Make sure to text it in. And then tomorrow, he'll have more tickets to give away to Mike Campbell and the Dirty Knobs. They are going to be at Four Winds Casino coming up July 17th. And all week, both Jordan and I have tickets to give away for Mike Campbell and the Dirty Knobs. All right, you have a great afternoon. It's Classic Rock 97 LAV.

0: 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You unleashed my power. 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I dare you.
1: Debris burning is the leading cause of wildfires in Michigan. 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

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Good afternoon, Jordan. Just getting things going on this Monday. Got a new flyaway contest for you this week. Your next chance to fly away to see John Mellencamp at 5. And a round of food news coming up later this hour on LAV.

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2: 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I was a paralegal student and I think he was engineering. His friends come over to my apartment all the time and did bad things.
1: 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Right. Oh my God. I love her. Yeah. Mm. She bought for him. Oh my God.
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I tell you what, Tom Brady is a killer on and off the field. It's 97LAV. He was one of the participants in Netflix's roast of Kevin Hart last night, and I thought he might have taken this joke a little bit too far, but, you know, I'll pick up the flag. Joked about Kevin cheating on his wife at Eco back in 2017, all while she was in the audience. You could have cut the awkwardness with a knife. It's 97LAV.

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1: Tuesday morning on the show, Madge, I'm noticing some stuff.
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1: No, other things. And maybe I am reading a little.
0: Okay. All right. 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

So actress Jamie Presley has joined OnlyFans, and the fact that you don't know who actress Jamie Presley is probably the reason why. And coming up next on Classic Rock 97 LAV, after Boston and STP, got a round of food news for you coming up in about 8 minutes.

0: information only. It's Food News with Jordan on LAV.
1: Let's start with the hard-hitting stuff, then we'll get to the things that have you asking the question, is this really food news? Cinnabon has introduced two butterbeer-flavored products to celebrate the 25th anniversary of the Harry Potter movie. Thermos has issued a product recall of over 8 million bottles and jars because of a defect that can cause them to forcefully eject into people's faces and eyes, causing permanent vision loss. An ex-Chick-fil-A employee has been arrested after a bizarre scheme where he snuck back behind the counter and refunded 800 mac and cheese orders to his own credit cards, worth around $80,000. The shipping logjam in the Persian Gulf is also having unexpected impacts. In India, shops have struggled to keep my favorite pop, Diet Coke, on the shelves due to a shortage of aluminum cans. A man went to a Vietnamese restaurant in Florida because of its naughty-sounding name. Some might say it's a tad racist, so I'm not going to say it, but he was so blown away by the food and the owner's story that he started a GoFundMe for her that has raised almost $200,000. Now for the stuff that has you asking, is this really food news? In a new poll, 18% of people say they always want there to be music playing when they go to restaurants, cafes, and bars. Women are more into it than men, and millennials are more into it than boomers. Gorman syndrome is a rare eating disorder that causes people to develop a passion for gourmet food. And finally, a couple of weekends ago, there was a funeral in West Seattle for a Taco Bell that closed 35 years earlier. It featured bagpipes, a crying contest, a 21-bell salute, and locals dressed in black and brought flowers. That'll do it for food news, because, you know, we all got to eat.
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2: Right now, traffic on 131 northbound at Ann has the left shoulder taken up with a crash. Now, 44th between Stafford and Buchanan is slowing, and 68th at Kalamazoo. An accident has traffic sluggish. Monroe at Knapp, an accident here as well. 131 northbound between 22 Mile and Pearson is where we've got the left lane shut down, and that is due to construction. Broadmoor at 52nd, crews are still clearing a crash here. I'm Rick Schremp with traffic.
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10: A Better Life with Dr. Sanjay Gupta.
11: If you are the parent of an infant, it can be really hard to find baby foods that are truly healthy for your child. According to a new study out of UNC Chapel Hill, almost three-quarters of baby foods are ultra-processed and may contain additives that are linked to potential health problems later in life. The study's lead author said, what shocked her was that the top ingredient in 71% of these baby foods wasn't a fruit or vegetable, it was one or more additives that babies' guts are not fully developed enough to be able to handle. Eating the right food at this stage of life is so important because this is when children begin developing dietary preferences for the rest of their lives. So take the extra time to look at the ingredient labels on the foods you are buying. You're going to want short lists and also ingredients that you recognize. I'm Dr. Sanjay Gupta, helping you live a better life.
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1: 13 on your side weather. A fairly quiet end to the day. Lows will drop into the mid-40s through the overnight. Highs will be in the mid to low 60s tomorrow. It'll be mostly cloudy and rain will arrive in the afternoon as well. Isolated morning showers possible on Wednesday. Cooler and breezy with highs in the mid-50s.
0: Here's a look at today, May 11th in rock history. Today in 1975, Led Zeppelin play Kashmir live for the first time in Holland. The track released on the album Physical Graffiti is a masterpiece that blends rock, blues, and Eastern influences. The band continued to perform Kashmir at almost every concert thereafter.
19: You may say I'm a dreamer.
0: In 1972, John Lennon goes on the Dick Cavett Show and mentions that the FBI is monitoring him. He wasn't kidding. And turns out to be right.
20: Reggae superstar Bob Marley died of cancer on this day in 1981 at age 36. A star in his homeland of Jamaica since 1964, he and his band The Wailers went on to global success in the 70s. And that's a look at today, May 11th in rock history.

The last couple of weeks, it was Skynyrd and Foreigner. Now we got your chance to fly away to see John Mellencamp at the Rock and Roll Hall of Fame. Thanks to Classic Rock 97 LAV. Kind of ironic because the Pistons currently taking on the Cleveland Cavaliers in the second round of the NBA playoffs. Game four actually tonight in Cleveland. Go Pistons. Your next keyword coming up at 5 o'clock on Classic Rock 97 LAV.

There are three simple things drivers can do to help keep Michigan roads safe. Eyes up, phone down, give at least 3 feet when passing a bicyclist. Michigan averages over 1,500 bicycle-related crashes a year. That's a lot of injuries, or even deaths that could have been avoided. That's why state law requires 3 feet when passing a bicyclist. And some communities require 5 feet. This message brought to you by the Michigan Association of Broadcasters and the League of Michigan Bicyclists. Nothing.

I gotta be honest, really hope this doesn't catch on. It's Classic Rock 97 LAV, and men in Russia are apparently mutilating their own ears on purpose to get the so-called cauliflower look, because they want to look like tough MMA fighters. And I gotta say, I feel like this is a little flawed, because the only people I've ever encountered in my personal life with cauliflower ear are just regular wrestlers, like the Elm Brothers over at Forest Hill Central. Charlie, Magnus, Sven, Nick, Donald. I think I got them all. It's 97 LAV.

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1: West Michigan traffic is on LAV.
2: 196 between Lane and 131 slowing, and 131 northbound between MLK and right around 96. We're seeing heavier pockets, about a 10-minute trip. Accidents on 68th at Kalamazoo and Monroe at Knapp being attended to. Also, Broadmoor at 52nd, we have that crash and the cleanup is continuing. And again, bridge improvements slowing 131 northbound between 22 Mile and Pearson. I'm Rick Schrempf with traffic.
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12: A better life with Dr. Sanjay Gupta.
13: If you're someone who isn't super active, just thinking about the amount of exercise you're supposed to get every week can feel daunting. 75 minutes of vigorous exercise, 150 minutes of moderate intensity exercise. It's a lot. But I have some good news for you in the form of a recent study out of Norway. Researchers found that for most sedentary people, getting just 5 more minutes of meaningful movement a day had a statistically significant impact on their expected lifespan. So did reducing the amount of time they sat every day by just 30 minutes. That's not to say that this bare minimum is what you should aspire to, but I think it's a good reminder that doing something is always better than doing nothing. The point is, just get started. Work just a little bit more movement into your daily routine, and don't even think of it as exercise. I'm Dr. Sanjay Gupta, helping you live a better life.
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15: Org. 13 on your side weather. A fairly quiet end to the day. Lows will drop into the mid-40s through the overnight. Highs will be in the mid to low 60s tomorrow. It'll be mostly cloudy and rain will arrive in the afternoon as well. Isolated morning showers possible on Wednesday. Cooler and breezy with highs in the mid-50s.
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Wake up with Michelle and Travis all week long for your chance to win Berlin Raceway tickets. They also have Britt Floyd tickets, and Kim St. James and I are going to have your chance to win tickets to see Mike Campbell and the Dirty Knobs. She had a keyword today. I will have one tomorrow at 3 o'clock right here on 97 LAV.

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1: 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And maybe I am reading a little.
0: 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All right. 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

Haven't they suffered enough already? The Americans aboard the Hantavirus cruise ship will have to quarantine in Nebraska. I would have told them to keep me on the boat. 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

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I've been up.

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Well, like it or not, the Lions going to be playing in Germany this year. November 15th, of course, it is opening day of deer season. Well, it's going to be 1 week I don't watch the Lions. I'll be in the woods instead. It's Classic Rock, 97 LAV.

0: Watch for the heavier pockets of traffic on 131 northbound between 22 Mile and Pearson with the ongoing road work. 131 northbound, wealthy to West River, about a 5-minute delay. Now we do have 96 westbound, 28th to Fulton with heavier pockets, and 76th Division is an accident. East Beltline at Fulton, a crash as well. Left lane is blocked on 186 eastbound at Lake Michigan Drive. Watch for a pretty big backup. It's about a 15-minute delay now from Market Street. Alden Nash at G Drive is a crash. My Brick Shrimp with Trap.
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16: A Better Life with Dr. Sanjay Gupta.
17: If you are the parent of an infant, it can be really hard to find baby foods that are truly healthy for your child. According to a new study out of UNC Chapel Hill, almost three-quarters of baby foods are ultra-processed and may contain additives that are linked to potential health problems later in life. The study's lead author said what shocked her was that the top ingredient in 71% of these baby foods wasn't a fruit or vegetable. It was one or more additives that babies' guts are not fully developed enough to be able to handle. Eating the right food at this stage of life is so important because this is when children begin developing dietary preferences for the rest of their lives. So take the extra time to look at the ingredient labels on the foods you are buying. You're going to want short lists and also ingredients that you recognize. I'm Dr. Sanjay Gupta, helping you live a better life.
18: Warm. 13 on your side weather. A fairly quiet end to the day. Lows will drop into the mid-40s through the overnight. Highs will be in the mid to low 60s tomorrow. It'll be mostly cloudy and rain will arrive in the afternoon as well. Isolated morning showers possible on Wednesday. Cooler and breezy with highs in the mid-50s.
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The Griffins hosting yet another playoff game on Thursday over at Van Andel Arena. 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Next Thursday, going to be the final show for Stephen Colbert. And I hear that he wants to get Pope Leo on the show, not for an interview, but so the Pope can give the late show its last rites. On the way, on this day in rock history, after Night Ranger, Robert Palmer, and Aerosmith, on Classic Rock 97 LAV.

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I guess there is a movie in the works about the rise of MTV. And on this day in rock history, coming up next on Classic Rock 97 LAV, after Aerosmith and Robert Palmer. What?

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1: 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And maybe I am reading a little.
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0: Classic Rock 97 LAV, time for On This Day in Rock History. And we'll start it off on a sad note, as it was on this day in 81 that we lost Bob Marley after a very long battle with melanoma. He was only 36. We also lost Noel Redding of the Jimi Hendrix Experience in 2003, Ed Gagliardi of Foreigner in 2014, and John Rutsey, the original drummer of Rush in 2008. Moving on to something a little bit lighter with releases, we got Woodstock, music from the original soundtrack and more, featuring performances from the 1969 festival that was released in 70. We also got The Who's Live at Leeds in 70 and The Clash's The Cost of Living EP in 79. It's Butch Trucks of the Allman Brothers Band and Christopher Schneider of Ramstein's birthday today. In 2000, Napster, the music sharing website, won the Webby for the best music site. After multiple lawsuits, it would cease operations a year later. In 2011, a vintage rock t-shirt sold at auction for $10,000, considered the largest sum ever paid for a vintage t-shirt. The shirt, a 1979 Led Zeppelin tee, when the purchase finalized on eBay, was considered the rarest and most expensive vintage t-shirt in the world. The first documented use of the phrase heavy metal was used on this day in 1968. Rolling Stone magazine's review of Electric Flag's album A Long Time Coming, saying this is the new soul music, the synthesis of white blues and heavy metal rock. In 1990, Ritchie Valens was finally awarded a star on the Hollywood Walk of Fame 31 years after his death. And finally, 31 years ago in 95, Jimmy Vaughn, Eric Clapton, B.B. King, Buddy Guy, and Robert Cray reunited for a tribute to Stevie Ray Vaughan. All five had played with Stevie Ray at the last show on August 26, 1990, before he was killed in a helicopter crash. That'll do it for On This Day in Rock History. Time for traffic.
1: West Michigan traffic is on LAV.
2: Well, right now, traffic on 131 is heavy northbound between 22 Mile and Pearson, as we have the left lane taken up with the bridge work on 96 West. Cascade to Fulton traffic is slowing, and 196 West heavy College to Lane. We have accidents on Alden Nash at G Drive, and 14 Mile at Ritchie still being cleaned up. Now, overall, traffic on US 31 is in pretty good shape right now. No reported accidents or slowdowns, and we're looking at pretty good travel times on the Henry. I'm Rick Schrempf with traffic.
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12: You know, it's interesting. For such a long time, I think people thought about diseases as something that mostly happened later in life. Just in recent years, however, we as a society have really begun to think about preventing certain ailments much, much earlier. Case in point, new study out of Northwestern University School of Medicine found the mid-30s are a major turning point for men's heart health. For women, about a decade later. But for the men, this is the time when you really need to be thinking about your heart health seriously. At a bare minimum, start seeing a primary care doctor once a year just to get your blood pressure and cholesterol checked. You can also look up and then do your best to follow what is known as the American Heart Association's Life's Essential Eight. These are things everyone can do to decrease their risk of heart disease. I'm Dr. Sanjay Gupta, helping you live a better life.
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0: Org. 13 on your side weather. A fairly quiet end to the day. Lows will drop into the mid-40s through the overnight. Highs will be in the mid to low 60s tomorrow. It'll be mostly cloudy and rain will arrive in the afternoon as well. Isolated morning showers possible on Wednesday. Cooler and breezy with highs in the mid-50s.
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All right, we'll go with it. 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
2: 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My son and I did go to college together.
1: You did? Where?
2: We went to Ferris.
1: At Ferris and you were at Ferris at the same time?
2: Yeah. I was a paralegal student and I think he was engineering. His friends come over to my apartment all the time and did bad things.
1: Okay. Right. 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Yeah. Mm. She bought form. Oh my God.
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4: Well, right now on 131 northbound between 96 and West River, we're slowing, 36 at Michael Avenue. Accident reported. We do have crews getting that cleaned up. On Alden Nash G Drive, the accident here still being attended to. 196 westbound College to Lane, couple of minute delay. And we're heavy on 96 west between Cascade and Fulton. 131, 22 mile to Pearson slows with the work in the left lane. I'm Rick Schremp with traffic.
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13: A better life with Dr. Sanjay Gupta.
14: The risk of stroke goes up for all of us as we age, but for women, the risk really amplifies after menopause. In fact, one in five women in the United States between the ages of 55 and 75 will have a stroke. But according to a new study carried out by researchers in California, adhering to the Mediterranean diet can significantly lower that risk. One expert said, "We continue to see study after study showing that a predominantly plant-based diet improves all sorts of different outcomes. Now, with this diet in particular, you've seen it lower the risk of certain types of cancer, diabetes, depression, dementia, even gum disease. Now, as a reminder, the Mediterranean diet prioritizes eating vegetables, fruits, beans, olive oil, nuts and fish, and limiting meat and dairy." I'm Dr. Sanjay Gupta, helping you live a better life.
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18: 13 on your side weather. A fairly quiet end to the day. Lows will drop into the mid-40s through the overnight. Highs will be in the mid to low 60s tomorrow. It'll be mostly cloudy and rain will arrive in the afternoon as well. Isolated morning showers possible on Wednesday. Cooler and breezy with highs in the mid-50s.
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Remarkably Bright Creatures hit Netflix this past weekend, and it's about a widow who bonds with a giant octopus. It's a sweet, uplifting story for the whole family, but if it were made in Japan, it would totally be a porno. You know I'm right. Here's the Stones on LAV.

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Huh. It's 97 LAV, and that is because researchers have found that a type of anxiety could save your life. 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

0: 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If you're a big worrier like myself, boy, do I have news for you. A new study shows that certain types of anxiety can actually help you live longer. Scientists looked at data from more than 400,000 people and discovered there may be two very different kinds of worriers. The first type is the unhealthy version that's tied to stress, mood swings, and poor mental health. But the other type is described as having emotional reactivity and internal stability, or IRIS. It means being cautious and anxious without the emotional instability. Folks with IRIS had a 35% lower risk of death over 15 years, and researchers say people with IRIS were less likely to smoke and more likely to exercise. They also tend to eat healthier and go to the doctor for preventative care. The study found these types of worry comes from older survival instincts in the brain. So being alert and cautious might have helped people avoid risky behavior and stay healthier over time. So maybe, just maybe, your anxious friend isn't overthinking everything. Maybe they're just built for survival. Think about that. Try that on for size.
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10: A Better Life with Dr. Sanjay Gupta. The risk of stroke goes up for all of us as we age, but for women, the risk really amplifies after menopause. In fact, 1 in 5 women in the United States between the ages of 55 and 75 will have a stroke. But according to a new study carried out by researchers in California, adhering to the Mediterranean diet can significantly lower that risk. One expert said, "We continue to see study after study showing that a predominantly plant-based diet improves all sorts of different outcomes. Now, with this diet in particular, you've seen it lower the risk of certain types of cancer, diabetes, depression, dementia, even gum disease." Now, as a reminder, the Mediterranean diet prioritizes eating vegetables, fruits, beans, olive oil, nuts and fish, and limiting meat and dairy. I'm Dr. Sanjay Gupta, helping you live a better life.
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5: Here's a look at today, May 11th in rock history. Today in 1975, Led Zeppelin play Kashmir live for the first time in Holland. The track released on the album Physical Graffiti is a masterpiece that blends rock, blues, and Eastern influences. The band continued to perform Kashmir at almost every concert thereafter. You may say. In 1972, John Lennon goes on the Dick Cavett Show and mentions that the FBI is monitoring him. He wasn't kidding, and turns out to be right. Reggae superstar Bob Marley died of cancer on this day in 1981 at age 36. A star in his homeland of Jamaica since 1964, he and his band The Wailers went on to global success in the 70s. And that's a look at today, May 11th in rock history.

Classic Rock 97 LAV. That'll do it for me, Jordan. I will be back tomorrow, 3 o'clock. Steve Gorman, take it over for me. He'll be with you until midnight. And then tomorrow morning, Michelle and Travis going to wake you up 6 to 10 a.m. right here on 97 LAV.

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0: The best part of the day begins now. It's time to get your rock on with Steve Gorman and April Rose. It's Steve Gorman Rocks. Welcome to the show.
1: All hands on deck. 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

0: AC/DC Thunderstruck on Steve Gorman Rocks, kicking off a Monday night. It is May the 11th, and there are a few songs I can think of that are a better way to open up a week of rock and roll radio, April Rose.
1: I mean, I think it also opens the White Sox. Is that their song that they come out to, that they parade one of the greatest teams ever in America, the Chicago White Sox?
0: Okay, I have problems with a whole lot of what you just said, but I'll let it sit for now. They were great in 2005. I don't know if they've been great since or before, but okay, I'll give you that one.
1: Steve, you remembered the year.
0: Of course.
1: I am so impressed with you. That's amazing. That's enough for me to make it through the night.
0: I appreciate that you're a cheap date.
1: That's a true story.
0: Hey, later this hour, Billy Bob Thornton will be joining us to discuss a new song he's got in a documentary. That is really cool. Almost as cool as Jim Morrison and the Doors. This is Roadhouse Blues.
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0: Motley Crue, Home Sweet Home on Steve Gorman Rocks. Many, many songs written from touring musicians about can't wait to get home. I've been there. I spent a lot of years on the road, always waiting to get home. And then getting home, and then you find yourself waiting to get back on the road. The duality, all the excitement of being on the road, all the information you're processing, all of the things happening, and you just need a break. And then you get home for a few days, and you find yourself thinking, what now? It's real easy to get indoctrinated into the touring lifestyle and kind of forget that there's a whole other world out there. Takes a lot of bands, takes a lot of young artists a while to figure out that balance. I think I kind of got it figured out for the most part. But make no mistake, there are plenty of times sitting at home surrounded by the people you love the most where all you can think about is that gig. And there are plenty of times when you're on stage at that gig having the greatest gig ever and all you can think about is getting home. Such is life for a touring musician. 97 LAV.
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Van Halen running with the devil on Steve Gorman Rocks. Hey, Billy Bob Thornton, a man who needs no introduction, going to be joining us in just a few minutes. He's got a song that's in a new Bobby Rahal documentary. We'll talk about that and a few other things with the great Billy Bob Thornton coming up. But for right now, here's Toto. 97 LAV.

0: Toto with Hold the Line on Steve Gorman Rocks. Hey, there's a new documentary out on FS1. It's celebrating the life and the legacy of Bobby Rahal's 1986 Indy 500 win. And in the documentary, there's a new song, a newly released single from Billy Bob Thornton and his band, the Backbeat Troubadours, featuring Slash. The song is called True American Racer, 500 Miles. And we've got Billy Bob Thornton sitting in with us on Steve Gorman Rocks tonight. Billy Bob Thornton, let's get right into it. The song, Bobby Rahal, True American Racer, the theme song, if you will, the song title for the documentary, True American Racer. First and all, just a rocker, man. You're just killing it.
1: Oh, well, thanks, bud. I appreciate that. Scott Bruschetta wanted us to do this song about Bobby Rahal, so Mark Colley and I got together and did this thing. And Colley and I, you know, I'm a rock and roll guy, he's a country guy, and I think somehow the combo kind of works in this, you know.
0: Well, and then when you call Slash and get him involved, you lean a little more towards the rock side of things just to make sure you got, you know, you got 51% when he's on board.
1: Yeah, you certainly do. Yeah, I remember when we did the video for it, because, you know, Scott said, well, who would you get to play lead guitar? And I said, well, I'd get Slash. And he said, well, can you get him? I said, yes. I called Slash up and I said, hey, you know, you want to play this thing? He goes, yeah, man, I'll do it. And I said, you want to do it over here or over at your place? He goes, I'll just do it at my place. So then I called him and I said, oh, yeah, I forgot to tell you, they need to film you doing this. Yeah. He goes, well, I just cut it, you know. And he said, but you can just get one of the guys, just do it again and get one of the guys over there to film with an iPhone. It's fine. Yeah. He goes, I'm wearing shorts. I said, nobody cares.
0: Hey, man, the 80s Sunset Strip protocol still applies.
1: Yeah, right.
0: We'll be back with a little more from Billy Bob Thornton after this from Slash and Guns N' Roses. Welcome to the Jungle. 97 LAV.

0: Guns N' Roses, Welcome to the Jungle. I'm Steve Gorman Rocks. I'm here with Billy Bob Thornton. Billy Bob, the documentary about Bobby Rahal, are you a racing fan? Is this something that's already near and dear to your heart?
1: Well, you know, I used to do amateur racing myself when I was a kid. I even had a race car in L.A. It wasn't street legal, but it was my only car.
2: Of course.
1: It was a 1956 Chevy 210. It had a 327, a full race cam. When I'd go down the street, I would set off car alarms.
0: That works for me. So, and the Bobby Rahal, this documentary, his story is pretty fascinating, too, because I remember when he won in 86, because I'd never heard of him. And that was at a time Indy was a bigger sport then. It was something you just saw on TV every weekend. So he was a guy that kind of came out of nowhere. Nobody was betting on Bobby Rahal that year.
1: Right. He was one of those, like, just won the Kentucky Derby the other day at 24-1.
0: Well, it's forgive me for if I'm drawing too many lines here, but underdog guy, I don't know. It just seems like you're the perfect dude to call. You know what I mean? Just in general, in everything you've done, you're the guy driving the non-street legal car from Arkansas and L.A. back in the day. You're hardly playing by the rules, is my point.
1: Oh, yeah. No, I've always been kind of an outsider, still am. And I still look at myself as an underdog. Sometimes success or anything, like, you know, you have hills and valleys, you know. I've been up and down over the years, and you always come back up, you know, once you're kind of established, you know. And,
2: right.
1: But the fact of the matter is, I'm in the number one streaming show there is, and I still feel like an underdog. I mean, and also, you know, when you grow up as a poor kid in the South, you always think the rug's going to be pulled up underneath you.
0: Yes, you do. I can relate. That's it with Billy Bob Thornton for tonight. Be sure to check out the documentary on FS1 called Bobby Rahal, True American Racer. It's fantastic. 97 LAV.
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9: 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Thieves are misusing the Social Security Administration's authority and phone schemes to trick you into giving them money or personal information. 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SSA employees will never threaten you for information or promise benefits in exchange for information. 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

0: Quiet Riot with Metal Health, Bang Your Head on Steve Gorman Rocks. Quiet Riot, the first metal band to have an album go to number one on the Billboard chart. They did not have the career everybody kind of imagined they would have. It seemed like they were going to be one of those hit-making bands forever and ever. And you can talk about why they didn't really work out. I mean, trends change. What's hip in music changes so quickly. You've got to adapt. You know, there was a story that Kevin Dubrow, the singer of the band, alienated way too many people in the industry. Whatever the reason, it doesn't take away from the fact that when they were on top of the world, they were a great, great band. The number of artists that followed Quiet Riot in the middle and late 80s that gave them props, it's endless. Everybody recognized. Maybe we're competitive rivals with Quiet Riot, but they kicked those doors open. They truly brought metal to the top of the mainstream, and that is something nobody can ever take away from that band.
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Michigan. Yeah, yeah, yeah. 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

0: Led Zeppelin, the Immigrant Song on Steve Gorman Rocks. April, I've got some news that I'd like to share with you.
1: Ooh, bring it on. Let's hear it.
0: In just a few minutes, it'll be time for Steve Gorman Sports.
1: Sports? Oh, yeah.
0: And later this hour, we'll look back today in classic rock history. But right now, it's time for the James Gang Walk Away. 97 LAV.